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0: Shinedown.

Young Again, Shinedown's latest song, 93.3 The Planet Rocks. They got a new album out. Of course, it's been out for a little while now, titled 8. And they've got a show coming up right here in Greenville, October 8th. The Shinedown Throwdown over at the Foundry at Judson Mill. Here's the fun part about that show. You cannot buy your way in. You can't buy them in advance. You can't buy them at the door. You got to win them from us. 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

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Who can forget one of the original guitar players of Metallica, Dave Mustaine? Now, I don't know if he's angry because he's a redhead or if he's just angry and a redhead. Either way, he's just angry. Here's Turn the Page from Metallica, 93.3 The Planet Rocks.

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Texter wants to know, does dyeing your hair count for Redhead Appreciation Day? Sure, why not? You know, we'll let him in the club. Texter says, in that case, Haley Williams from Paramore. Absolute babe. Yeah, totally. Shirley Manson of Garbage, too. She's natural redhead. Here's Nickelback, Rattle the Cage. I've got Bush and Twisted Sister coming up.

Texter says, I am a redhead and I have a soul, I think. 93.3, the planet rocks. That's good stuff. That's P1 Redhead Redemption, by the way. Good P1 name, too. Here's Twisted Sister. We're

0: 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Join me at Adam and Eve, 1659 Woodruff Road in Greenville this Thursday from 5 until 7. You've got a chance to score a pair of tickets to the Shinedown Throwdown. While supplies last, but money won't buy them. 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

0: People think the foundation is the most important part of a house because it's the thing everything else is built on. 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Every trade is important, but only one guy builds the roof. Guy Roofing. You got a roof? You got a guy.
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I love a good bass player that can stand out from the band. Flea of Red Hot Chili Peppers, Ryan Martiny of Mudvayne, Geddy Lee of Rush, and the godfather of heavy metal bass, Geezer Butler of Black Sabbath. They got their own logs to saw. You don't need to follow along with what the guitar player is doing. 18 in Life, Skid Row, Stained up next.

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1: 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It's time for the 10 o'clock threesome. A trio of killer songs from the same rocker.
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The pride of Stockbridge, Georgia, collective soul. You just heard December. I got two more to go. It's 10 o'clock threesome. As a matter of fact, I said that same thing like two nights ago. Texter said, I love Collective Soul, one of my favorite bands. Could you make it a 10 o'clock threesome soon? Well, I hope you're listening.

Kids ask, how big was Collective Soul? Well, you can tell them that that song, The World I Know, went number 19 on the Billboard Hot 100 in 1996. It also reached number one on multiple individual rock charts and the Canadian charts. Sweet Child of Mine from Guns N' Roses. 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
2: From the News Talk 98.9 WORD 24/7 Weather Center, here's the Carolinas' most trusted forecast on 93.3 The Planet. Cloudy skies tonight with scattered showers and thunderstorms. Areas of fog as well, with a low temperature of 58 degrees and breezy northeast winds. Thursday, scattered showers and storms with a high temperature around 68. I'm meteorologist Ray Miller on 93.3 The Planet. Right now, it's 62.
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Don't expect Kid Rock's Freedom Festival to come around the upstate anytime soon because Freedom Festival in Kentucky just got canceled at the last minute. It's supposed to be on Saturday. Kid Rock was supposed to headline. Dog the Bounty Hunter and U.S. Representative James Comer were on the bill, too. Interesting, interesting slate there. number one, maybe don't book a concert on arguably the best college football Saturday of the year. There's six ranked v ranked games this weekend. And number two, I didn't come up with this, it was in the comment sections. Maybe don't bring a bounty hunter to a festival where all the fans have warrants. Quality stuff. They also said they only sold six VIP tickets to the entire festival. Oof. Here's Ozzy, No More Tears, Foo Fighters, Window next.

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0: How's your summer been, Wally?
1: Oh, there's still plenty of summer left, Dan. Too early to call.
0: Well, it is September, so...
1: Up in Norway, where I'm from, we were lucky if summer fell on a weekend. But here in South Carolina, there's a lot of summer still to come.
0: So if you're trying to squeeze one more summer out of that old struggling air conditioner, folks, you're not there yet.
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1: 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I mean, hey... 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

93.3, The Planet Rocks into the 11 o'clock hour. How about the absolute latest hot off the press's new song from Evanescence, Tell Me When You've Had Enough. Also, Alice in Chains mixed in there, Scorpions and Motley Crue too, whether you like it a little bit newer or a lot older. We got you. Here's AC/DC, TNT.

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Alice in Chains, Man in the Box for you after new Evanescence off their latest album, Sanctuary. Tell me when you've had enough.

An F-body Trans Am and an acid-washed denim jacket, you wouldn't have been able to tell me nothing in 1982. No One Like You from Scorpions. I got classic Nickelback coming up, Red Hot Chili Peppers and Van Halen too. All in the next 30 minutes.

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immediately going to say Sammy Hagar of Van Hagar, right? I mean, that's a good choice. Dave Mustaine of Megadeth, Shirley Manson of Garbage. How about some love for Reba? I know she wasn't a rocker, but Reba, she was a babe back in the day. Still is, let's be real. Panama from Van Halen. Queen next.

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Today, National Redhead Appreciation Day. Not to be confused with National Redhead Day. There's one of those in May and in November. We got so many of them now. Who is your favorite redheaded rocker? I know a lot of people are

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0: Atlanta, your Carolina Panthers are back on the road and headed to Cleveland to take on the Browns this Sunday. 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
5: 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Here's the Carolinas' most trusted forecast on 93.3 The Planet. Cloudy skies tonight with scattered showers and thunderstorms. Areas of fog as well, with a low temperature of 58 degrees and breezy northeast winds. Thursday, scattered showers and storms with a high temperature around 68. I'm meteorologist Ray Miller on 93.3 The Planet. Right now, it's 61.

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3: 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Here's the Carolinas' most trusted forecast on 93.3 The Planet. Cloudy skies tonight with scattered showers and thunderstorms. Areas of fog as well with a low temperature of 58 degrees and breezy northeast winds. Thursday, scattered showers and storms with a high temperature around 68. I'm meteorologist Ray Miller on 93.3 The Planet. Right now, it's 60.

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0: 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Here's the Carolinas' most trusted forecast on 93.3 The Planet. Cloudy skies tonight with scattered showers and thunderstorms. Areas of fog as well, with a low temperature of 58 degrees and breezy northeast winds. Thursday, scattered showers and storms with a high temperature around 68. I'm meteorologist Ray Miller on 93.3 The Planet. Right now, it's 59.
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6: 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Here's the Carolinas' most trusted forecast on 93.3 The Planet. Cloudy skies tonight with scattered showers and thunderstorms. Areas of fog as well, with a low temperature of 58 degrees and breezy northeast winds. Thursday, scattered showers and storms with a high temperature around 68. I'm meteorologist Ray Miller on 93.3 The Planet. Right now, it's 59.

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1: Hey, Rob, can a judge order you to shave, or is that something that never happens?
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0: 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Here's the Carolinas' most trusted forecast on 93.3 The Planet. Cloudy skies tonight with scattered showers and thunderstorms. Areas of fog as well with a low temperature of 58 degrees and breezy northeast winds. Thursday, scattered showers and storms with a high temperature around 68. I'm meteorologist Ray Miller on 93.3 The Planet. Right now, it's 57.
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5: Good morning, everyone.
6: Hello.
7: I'm Paige.
5: I'm Paige. What a day. All right, so we begin with this. I want to tell you some places you should avoid if the world goes haywire in the event.
7: There we go again.
5: I'm sorry. You started it.
7: I didn't do it.
5: I'm just going to.
6: Old doom and gloomer.
7: News started.
5: Inquiry. Inquiry.
7: Inquiries.
5: Yeah. About what should we do just in case? Because, you know, years ago, it was always Russia's going to get us.
7: Oh, yeah. They changed it.
6: They tried to, right? Tried to hack the elections and.
5: What is it now? I mean,
6: everybody, China, scared. Big hackers. Other people will hack on Iran's behalf.
7: That's what we were talking about yesterday. Well, some American citizens are doing that on Iran's behalf. Iran,
6: treasons.
7: We were talking about yesterday is that, you know, the big thing with. I hate to say this word. It's almost like cussing now. When people hear it, they just kind of shudder. Data centers. And all the AI stuff, you got to have those specific chips. And the real interesting tale in that, and I only know this from, I'll be honest, I was like, who makes them? I would like to invest in them. Because if that's going to be the semantics and that's the thing, then I'd like to be in.
6: Yeah.
7: The biggest maker of AI chips in the world, is it United States?
5: China.
8: Mm-mm. No. Taiwan.
6: Taiwan.
7: Who is close to what country?
5: China.
6: Look at that. That's why China is trying to take over.
5: Yeah,
7: I'm telling you, man.
6: Even though we awarded the contract to NVIDIA, but not making them yet for whatever reason. It's like, all right.
7: I don't know. I don't know that one either.
6: Yeah, people realize, I mean,

0: It is kind of true what...
1: I don't know how Palantir's stock's going up with them losing so much money if all their cameras getting cut down, unless the companies or the cities are having to pay them back, because their stock is going up daily.
0: Makes you think there's something else coming.
1: Something. I'd like explain it.
0: Is they going to get to keep that money?
1: If a company's being, doxed or canceled or whatever you want to say, people are literally going to jail and their stock is going up.
0: Oh, God. How do people that don't like the data centers and don't want them reconcile the fact that, like, Darlene Graham and Trump have been saying that it's going to go to China? That's where these data centers will go. They'll make them all.
1: Yeah.
0: Then our stuff is just sitting in their backyard, just like going straight to them.
1: Yeah.
0: I'm saying they can't get it now, but it's a little easier. But
2: that's not, I think that's not what the issue is so much as the system doesn't work.
0: Not what I said was right. That was the issue.
2: Well, I agree with you, but I think furthermore, they need to investigate AI. If the companies themselves that are creating this disaster don't have any faith in it, why are we putting our whole...
0: You referencing the AI task force that...
1: That's what I was saying earlier. We have a wing of our government now that's the AI task force right there with the Space Force.
2: Okay.
3: A lot of forces.
1: I still... And again, if you're first time listening to the show, I'm paranoid.
0: Where you been, first of all?
1: I DTA very few people. But I sometimes, like the guy who quit working for Anthropic the other day, he worked at both.
2: Yeah.
1: He did that live thing, I'm quitting, because
2: he says it will kill us all.
1: So what is that? Fear tactics. So here's the thing.
2: I don't believe that this is fear tactics.
1: I'm starting to think that it's all fear-based, based off of, scared. Like, people are even trying to say, like, AI are, like, you're summoning demons. Like, you're literally talking to the devil because the devil's helping you out real easy. But how do we know that kid, because he's, like, in his 20s, that kid from Anthropic or wherever, didn't get approached by people from another country and says, look, we'll give you a bunch of money. Go in there and say it's the devil, it's evil, all this stuff. Make a big hoobaloo about it. Go do a bunch of podcasts. Say it's the Antichrist or whatever. And then America's like, and then what do you know? They're already buying all that damn real estate. I mean, let's open check that stuff.
2: I just think that these businessmen have been saying it's flawed. We shouldn't promote it until we fix the problems. You know, they had that actress on... with Piers Morgan, and
1: there you say it right there.
2: She started speaking a different language. Yep. So what if the our military or whatever is run by AI and all this?
1: Or what if
2: a plane goes the opposite direction and hits a building?
1: What if someone shoots the wrong person and then just blames it on AI?
0: Yeah, look, I don't...
1: That's the ultimate scapegoat forever now. Like, it's 60 years ago, AI would have killed JFK.
2: But we're stupid to think that we're just going to give our infrastructure away to something that doesn't exist.
0: I don't want to be cynical about it, but it didn't make any sense why he came forward. He knew the target he was going to paint on himself.
2: Because maybe he got a conscience. And maybe
1: well,
2: he thought
1: Snowden's living in paradise right now in Russia, by the way.
0: This guy's not really saying anything that, you know, Altman hadn't said already.
2: Well, I think they did the test and they were hacking each other, which is a great thing to do, especially if you have your power grid attached to something that can, you know,
1: just
2: power
1: look
2: water
1: back
2: system.
1: 3-4 months ago when Trump went to China the first time, who he took with him. That's all you need to know. It was all of them.
0: Yeah.
1: It was all of
0: Elon,
1: and also
0: Sam Cooke at the time.
1: Like, Sam Cooke and the guy with the... Which one's got the crazy, like, scientist hair?
0: Oh, God dang.
1: He's a Bilderberger, too.
0: Yep.
2: So
1: I can't remember his name.
2: In the event...
1: Who is the guy that's a Bilderberger with the crazy scientist hair?
2: Of a nuclear bomb, killer pandemic, cyber attack, or, you know, like, our power grid is gone.
1: And before that, it was AIDS and communists and the satanic panic. It's my whole life
0: Reaper
1: has
0: Madness.
1: Been fear. All of it. It's all been fear-based, and I'm about sick of, like, I really grown very tired of always shuddering. Ooh. Like, mm-mm. No,
2: I think with the putting the brakes on it is not causing fear. It's common sense. I think it's a good thing to slow it down and to make sure that we know exactly what we're doing. So this study, they wanted to know where you shouldn't live in case something happens. And the industrial Midwest, because it could be a problem due to its aging infrastructure and harsh winter weather. Also, Florida could be in trouble because of hurricanes, sea level rises, saltwater intrusion, and limited evacuation routes.
1: They also say that this is something you guys that work your ass off for a living would know, and I'm not saying that in a demeaning way at all.
2: Nice. Oh, fat boy.
1: But there's a dinosaur in here. But like the steel that is made now is not the same temperament of steel that was made like pre-1960 or something.
2: Absolutely.
1: So
0: do we want this to go to Japan?
1: They may want to replace a bridge, but again, people will know, but it's like the ore, the alloy or whatever it is in there is not the same. Like we've watered it down in a sense. Well, yeah, something's changed about it. So like pre-1960 steel is like incredibly valuable. Like just when like it comes anything, to scrap yards and
0: we
1: stuff.
0: Find the cheapest way to make crap and then mark it up.
1: Oh, yeah.
0: I don't know if the Japanese do that or not, but, you know.
1: Yeah, I thank you for saying their full name this time.
0: Their strepidation with, you know, kind of sending our steel there.
1: He usually calls them the Kneesies.
2: So here's some other places you don't want to live. The Southwest Desert. Specifically,
0: I don't want to live anywhere else.
2: Phoenix,
0: how about that?
2: It's because due to problems with the extreme heat, where it can get up to like 110, 115.
1: Even in Phoenix, like go to the basketball game, reminded of the
2: and
1: sun
2: water.
1: Yet again.
2: Yeah. Water is a problem. Dang. California, well, wildfires, earthquakes, and water shortages.
1: Tense.
2: And then the Northeast, because it depends heavily on complex infrastructure and supply chains.
0: Hate that story.
1: Chains. Structure.
0: Hey,
2: and
0: scare us all.
1: Alex Karp, by the way, is mad scientist hair. That's the guy from Palantir. Yeah. Yeah, just look him up. Alex Karp, like the fish that doesn't have a lot of meat on it, but with a K.
0: God, if you worked for one of these companies and you did want a whistleblow, that's not something that you could send up the chain. Like,
1: yeah, I wonder, like, if you work for DirecTV, and I know some of our listeners do, like, have you had to install or deinstall? Take down the flock cameras because that was the company subcontracted to put them up.
0: See, Oconee County banned them, but they went around and taped them. They didn't take them down. They don't take them down. You know, the company has to come take them down.
1: Yeah, but see the other thing with that, like, have you seen the kid that, I mean, I say kid, he's probably mid-20s. The kid that had, like, made flock cameras.
0: No.
1: Oh God, he's like incredibly young.
0: Terry Flock.
1: No, mm-hmm. No.
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1: You can't complain with them, man. 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
1: They have a good show.
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4: If you see funny things on the internet, especially if it's, you know, an audio form, because many of you, and I appreciate it, you can tag me in your videos at O Matthew. 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
5: Oh, you can tag me too, Fatboy933.
4: Tag us. A lot of times, though, we're tagged in ones that just won't translate over the radio. You have to see them for them to be funny.
5: It's true.
4: Like the one that I sent in the group last night. You know, that one was, it's so funny, but just hearing it just sounds like a couple people sitting around listening to Let Me Love You Down.
6: Yeah.
4: But instead,
6: thank you
4: there's
6: for that video.
4: An interpretive dance. Yeah, of course.
6: That's nice.
4: Fatboy's done a lot of work this week on various situations.
5: Yeah. Can I say what happened?
4: Yeah.
5: It was funny because we got a little miscommunication. And you looked at me and said, you didn't do any?
4: I should be Mr. Communication because, you know, I can't be miscommunication.
6: Mr. Communication.
4: I am not good at it for someone who's been on the radio. No, I'm talking about in real life, too.
5: Well, you do it a lot.
4: Getting back to people, missing texts, and you know, I've probably, like, if I've ever told you, oh, God, I didn't see that text. I really didn't. I'm not good at it.
5: I think you just get in a comfort zone, you know, where you just
6: don't care.
5: Relax, maybe.
4: I like to just lay my phone down for a while and not be near it.
5: Yeah.
4: It's very...
5: it is hilarious, though, how you have a lot of do not answers in your contacts. And you forget who it is.
4: And then I forget which do not answer it is. And they're like, hold on, let me call you. And then the screen lights up, do not answer. They're like, wait a minute.
6: Yeah. You can erase mine. I never call you.
4: By the way... That's true.
5: You put pictures on there of do not answers.
6: There's only
4: no, you're not a do not call.
6: Oh.
4: Oh, God, no. Look, how would you be? I responded to your text the other day when you were talking about how thick Fatboy's ankles were.
5: You're right. You're right beside somebody who works here in my contact, so I got hooters and dooters right near each other. That's inside you.
4: So Fatboy's had a

0: I actually love his texts that I receive because they crack me up.
1: Don't read that one. It was very filthy.
0: They're very good.
1: Did you hear what she told us off the air? Telling us about a picture she had, but she wouldn't show it to us. You know why she won't show us the picture? Because I'm not wearing any underwear in the picture.
2: Oh.
1: Why would you even tell us?
0: Because it was funny.
1: I can't show you.
0: I wanted to see. Okay, do you want me to tell the story?
3: Yeah, we just call it. I'm going to do this during headlines, though, just so you know.
0: This is so bad. I was spying on my
3: pet.
0: I was up
3: until 11 o'clock working on this audio.
1: You were? I can verify that.
0: I didn't think that my dog that has surgery would make it up the stairs. I just put her on the sofa and made her real comfortable, and I heard her coming up the stairs, and I went, oh, no.
3: Yeah.
0: And then today I was looking at the video at what time she came up the stairs because I was already in bed.
3: Mm-hmm.
0: And I had taken a shower. I went back.
2: Thank God.
0: I put a shirt on.
3: Yeah.
0: Nothing else. And went downstairs and I was doing stuff and putting her in bed. And I'm bent over.
3: God, you see your hoo hoo on the puppy cam?
0: The baby camera caught the whole thing. Oh.
1: Lord, did it zoom in like intruder detected?
3: I wanted to do stand up. Because she can't get through a joke without laughing. It's so good.
1: I want
3: to
1: know what's doing.
3: What happened? You looked at the
0: I looked at it today and I was like, oh my God.
3: By the way, there's a couple out there that don't have a baby cam because you use it for your dogs.
0: I do. Isn't that terrible? What no, I need stuff, it. Because it goes, you know, if there's a body.
3: Yeah.
0: Like, it reacts but, to
3: so that. You look and you see your bottom on the camera.
0: Yeah, I'm bending
3: and realize,
0: over. It's
3: like,
0: right there.
3: Oh, my gosh.
0: Like, oh, my God. That's not the dog. That
1: what? Why would you think it was the dog? You yeah, thought but, it was the dog.
3: Do you have a Sharpe?
0: No, it said movement. And, you know.
3: He's a beaver in the house.
2: It looks like a dog.
0: I'm looking because it says movement at this time.
1: The camera thought your snooch was a dog.
3: That's a great song.
0: It's a fun.
3: You got snooch,
2: baby.
3: Wow.
0: Oh, God.
1: God.
3: That had to look, though. Like, the... Was it like the
1: my chest hurts legit?
0: A black t-shirt, no pants.
3: No, didn't need to know that. I'm just saying, like, was it startling when you realized it was yourself?
0: Yeah.
1: You know that shirt was sticking out too, so it wasn't covering the carpet or nothing.
3: God, that's I don't doubt this story like I do a lot of them. This one, I believe she looked down and like, oh my
0: now
3: God, what is?
0: That?
3: And the more she moved and looked, it was getting closer to the camera. She's like, oh my God. What is this? That's not my dog. It looks familiar, though.
1: What if she's calling the camera company? Like, can you tell me what this is?
3: Ma'am, we ran it through Google Lens. That's your vagina.
4: The best damn audio.
1: I swear to God, this time.
3: This time, as long as Paige doesn't want to sexually exploit herself.
0: I'll show you. It's not a good picture.
3: Look at this.
1: Yes. Let's see it. We're she's all adults like, here, for real.
3: I won't look. I
1: Jesus.
3: She's asking us to look at her naked right now.
1: I just did.
3: I can't. Like that would ruin.
1: It is an odd angle. Like, why is the camera like pointed right there?
0: I don't know, but it startled me.
1: Hey, you know, I can see the same confusion. Dog or not? You say does she have a Sharpe?
2: Oh, light on. Give me one, Yankee guy for me.
3: Light on. All right.
0: I look like I'm very skinny, and I'm not.
3: People are texting in, story it or approve it or nah. Would you get in trouble for sharing that? Probably.
1: Probably, to be honest with you.
3: I cannot believe you looked at that. I did
0: it's
3: not look.
0: Not, it's
3: I cannot
0: not
3: look.
0: Sexy at all. It's funny.
1: You know what Paige reminds me of? Do you know the show we were watching, the OJ doc?
3: Mm-hmm.
1: The guy who has the jersey hanging up in the background. Do you remember what the jersey said? It said horn dog.
3: Oh, the
1: that guy.
3: Yeah. Horn dog.
1: I thought the midget was the leak, by the way, but he wasn't.
3: No.
1: It was all crazy guy.
3: Oh, Goober.
1: There were... There's no leak. Did you not finish it?
3: No. I'm missing an episode, man.
1: Oh, yeah. You got to like...
3: But I don't know which crazy guy you're talking about, so that's cool.
1: That is, that's, you gotta not ghetto
3: you
1: up those apps, man.
3: You have ruled out the little person, though. And they're not ghettoed up. I just don't download individual apps. I watch them inclusively on YouTube TV. I think you're going to run out.
1: Oh, yeah. That's not the... You got to have the standalones, bro.
3: Listen, anyway. I've got a question for you. Are we going to do this bit?
0: I don't know. It's like headlines.
3: This one right here...
1: I even had a Red Butch and I'm off.
3: This one right here, this... and again, thank you to everybody that tagged...
1: thanks, Nutty.
3: Tags us. Nutty is probably the biggest contributor.
1: I don't think he works. Nutty, I think he does BDA all day.
3: Nutty, like, we should start calling it Nutty's Best Damn Audio.
0: We should.
3: He didn't particularly tag this one. This is one that's been around for a while, but apparently it resurfaced, so I got tagged in this one the whole bunch. This one, I don't have the exact year, but this was from several years ago. This is a guy named Pepe Julian Onzima, which I used to be Onzima back in the 90s.
1: Hell yeah, I put a Jolly Rancher,
3: Jolly Rancher in there. Mm. Pepe Julian Onzima is a Ugandan human rights and LGBT, not the Q plus.
1: What about the IA?
3: Rights activist. He spent years advocating for the rights of sexual minorities in Uganda. But when appearing on the news, it sounds like he is being a bully.
5: We bring in the studio this morning one of the gay rights activists, Mr. Should I call you Mr.? Sure. Pepe Julian Onzima. Thank you for coming in.
6: Thank you for
5: good morning.
6: Me. Morning to you.
5: Why are you gay?
6: Who says I'm gay?
5: You are gay.
1: Why are you gay? But he says it so eloquently.
3: He says it like the guy from the 7-Up commercials.
1: Oh, shout out, Malden.
3: No, not fun. That guy. The guy that the 7-Up commercials guy that was also the butler in Little Orphan Annie. That guy.
1: Oh,
3: he had a big bold laugh. Ha ha ha ha.
1: Make 7-Up yours.
3: 7-Up yours. Whatever it was. Let's play it again.
5: We bring in the studio this morning one of the gay rights activists, Mr. Should I call you Mr.? Sure. Pepe Julian Onzima. Thank you for coming in.
6: Thank you for
5: good morning.
6: Me. Morning. Pepe.
5: Why are you gay?
6: Mm. Who says I'm gay?
5: You are gay.
1: That's going to be a new sound drunk.
0: It's confusing.
1: By the way, Paige, you saw me naked 2 years ago, so now we're even.
3: Oh, man.
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2: Oh, wow.
3: Save it.
2: So it's complimentary, but it's also devilish as well.
3: Oh, dang,
2: you're great at telling me shows and things to watch, but at the same time, a great way for me to waste time.
3: Yeah, but it's only, if this is the one I'm thinking we're thinking of, it's only like a 4-episode little binge.
2: And I hate that. Because the first episode was so good.
3: Look, I feel like I'm supporting this guy, but I'm like genuinely curious.
2: Somebody in that documentary series said something. I was like, you know what? You called it, my friend. Because I say it all the time about how, and we were just talking about earlier, negativity sells, you know, all these.
3: Yeah.
2: What took years for Netflix or anyone to make a documentary about, now they're making them live. While the damn scenario is still going on live on the news, they're making documentaries in, you know, live and episodic. But the freaking OJ one, man, God, I thought I knew it all. Like, I thought I knew it all. But
3: yeah,
2: I had no idea.
3: Let me make sure it's the right one I'm talking about.
2: I know, you're aggravated at me right now because we're going to talk about Trump.
3: No, nah, we can. I mean, look.
2: It just popped into my head because of that song there.
3: We could bump that for whenever. It's called OJ Unseen.
2: OJ Unseen on Max.
3: I hate, like, you know, obviously it's no endorsement of OJ, but when I saw it pop up.
2: Well.
3: The whole ruse behind the show.
2: Yeah.
3: Is interesting.
2: Well, the
3: characters are.
2: Yeah. It's
3: wow.
2: When OJ got acquitted. You know, for the unalivings. Ugh, I hate that. It's so stupid. Trump, since we're changing things, make it legal to say murder again.
3: Bring it back.
2: How about
3: we
2: that?
3: Can spell it without the V for
2: How
3: the
2: about,
3: U.
2: Yeah. How about we can go red rum or unalived?
3: No,
2: we can
3: V.
2: Be adults and say the word suicide because it's something serious and we don't have to call it unaliving.
3: Suicida.
2: It's kind of, I feel like a child not being able to speak. Nevertheless, Greeks. They make good potatoes as well. But the show, they were going to take OJ and turn it into a prank show.
3: I remember this happening.
2: I do not remember it at all.
3: Like,
2: do not remember it. I remember the guy that made all the backyard wrestling tapes, fighting felons, bum fights.
3: I didn't know about White Boys Going Wild.
2: I'm glad I didn't.
3: The other one about the girls, Backyard Babes.
2: Well, yeah. The guy made all those DVDs. Made an OJ, and it was real OJ, and he was pranking people, and but then they act like they got a conscience halfway through it, and they're like, oh gosh, I don't know. Yeah. The one guy got a conscience. I don't want to give too much away.
3: They'll tell you the same thing that people knew OJ will tell you. He's a charming guy, and he'll get you on his side.
2: And he is. Like, when you're watching, yeah. You're like, you know, I'll say this isn't as too much of a spoiler, but they take. Actually, you'll see this within the first 15 seconds because they do some foreshadowing. They end up having Elvis or OJ being an Elvis impersonator in Vegas. And dude, people were like flocking to him when they realized that it was OJ. And I'm like, God, what? I'm like, if I was at a bar and OJ, well, you know, at that time, knowing what I knew, what I think I knew, all this stuff, would I have... Yeah, I probably would have approached OJ and said hello.
3: You cannot watch the train wreck. And I hate it too because, look, not even talking about the obvious situation, he was a terrible person.
2: Yeah.
3: He beat his wife.
2: That's the thing too. Like, they're, you know, the Fat Boy, unless you've changed your opinion, you're of one of his family members may have done it. And dad took the fall for his son or whoever it was.
3: Then they swapped seats in the Bronco. Yeah, they were dead.

0: Definitely okay. Both there.
1: So, you know, in lieu of that last conversation we had, I should probably pull back on that. But it was that's what they made it about on this show is.
2: Yeah.
1: They made it about, like, OJ tried as hard as he could to be white. And then when that verdict came down, the only people celebrating were black people. But OJ, some of the stuff he said off tape was, like, kind of demeaning toward his own kind.
0: When OJ Made in America was a great documentary. It was the best one they've done on him. I think it was like a 6 or 7-parter. I forgot who said it. But when they said that OJ was it was in the car with the cops when they got him out of his Brentwood house, when he got out of the Bronco, and they took him off.
1: Yeah.
0: He saw the black people in the street, and he said, you know, what he said about mm-hmm. He said the word.
1: Mm-hmm.
0: And then they were kind of taken aback that he said that.
1: Yeah.
0: But they were like, the way he said it, he actually thought, like, you know, like he said it himself, like, he's OJ. He's not white or black. He's OJ.
1: Yeah. Yeah.
0: But this whole thing was.
1: But then they act like they started getting a bad conscience on it. And then they act like the thought prior, the goal was to get him to confess.
0: They're all morons, too. The guy's like, oh, I need a job. Yeah, but you can't be doing this.
1: Yeah.
0: You got to know it's not going to turn out good. Plus, you can see OJ hit on every woman that's on the show, and he's trying to work his magic
1: you
0: on
1: know,
0: him.
1: Like, God, I don't want to sit here.
0: Which is sad to see.
1: I really... I'm not. It's not a commercial or an endorsement. I just tell you, if you lived during that time and you're like me, you thought you knew all that stuff. Like, there's some stuff that I'm surprised hasn't made like the news of like, wow, this is pop culturally kind of important that we had maybe known this or this, that, or the other. You know?
0: Yeah.
1: All very one sided. Still had early days. Well, I mean, there was internet, but barely, right? There was no internet.
0: I don't remember until like late 90s, to be honest with you.
1: Yeah.
0: Like really coming on.
1: Yeah, so there was no internet. So that's literally like we all.
0: How about this stuff you find out afterwards that you kind of had a feeling about, but it wasn't confirmed?
1: Yeah.
0: Until the one guy in the documentary was like, yeah, OJ had a bunch of us over to his house to get his stuff and to hide it for him.
1: Yeah.
0: He's like, I took his suits home with me.
1: Well, don't. Like,
0: okay.
1: Dude, that's the one. Yeah. That guy right there, you, that guy's the kind of guy, like, he used to have, like, a strong hand in the hood. You could tell. Like, he was the guy that would go make people disappear, perhaps, or go paint houses, if you know what I mean.
0: So, if he's doing that, I mean, are we supposed to believe beforehand that, you know, Rob Kardashian took the bag and did not look in it and see what was in that bag that he kept for OJ? I mean, come on.
1: Ain't no way. Well,
0: this is the first thing you do is look.
1: Of course. I would. And you say, wow, you're not a good friend. No, I am a good friend. Because if I'm putting it in my car.
0: Yep. You got to know what it.
1: I got to know. That's why I don't do when people say unspoken prayer requests. I'm like, nope.
0: No, tell me.
1: You might be praying for my demise.
0: Give me something to go on so I'm not just like, you know.
1: Just blindly following suit with what you're praying for.
0: Because it makes me look bad if I stand up for you and you're praying for like, you know. Or for to get less water than to get now.
1: Yeah, or if you're like buddies with somebody that, you know, might be the subject of child trafficking and you and your wife, who's from Russia, writes a letter of,
0: Yes.
1: Saying, hey, they're good people, I swear.
0: What if you want Everett to go back to his old ways?
1: No.
0: I'm not standing up for that.
1: No. That's, yeah.
0: But then again, you know, it's, look, you can watch it without like, endorsing it, right? It's just a train wreck.
1: That's what I was going to say. The guy says, one of the guys is subject of it, and watch it if you want to. I don't care. But one of the guys that was part of the prank show, and I'm not giving anything away with this, but he ends up selling some information about the show before it comes out. So the Netflix, or excuse me, the HBO Max documentarian, whoever, says to this guy, says, so does it bother you that you actually made money off the murder of Ron and Nicole? And he says, no more than it bothers you that you're making money off of it right now. It was like, oh my God.
0: It's kind of profound.
1: Dude, you nailed him.
0: If you like
1: that's what the news loves is this stuff because their ratings go through the roof.
0: If you like to people watch, that's kind of what the show is.
1: Yeah.
0: Then they give you the guise of, you know, why they think they're really doing it, why they really did the show, which I don't believe, by the way.
1: Absolutely not. That was backtracking. Then one guy ends up, you know, losing a
0: You know, OJ would ask people. I've heard Dan Patrick tell it before. You know, they were doing an interview when they were switching tapes. OJ asked him straight up, do you think I did it? He says, yeah, I think you did it.
1: Yeah.
0: Some people he would just ask straight up, like, hey, do you think I, you know,
1: did the book, crime? Though, was stupid. Like, that was stupid. Even the, like, you know, the cover of the book from a distance said, I did it. But if was written on the eye, so you could only see it if you got close. I mean, it was, like, even if.
0: Well, that was the thing that the Goldmans won in the suit when they got the rights to that book when it came out. So they put the if in like real small print to where it says, I did it. Which, look.
1: Oh, so they did
0: I don't
1: that.
0: Blame
1: oh,
0: you.
1: Oh, so they got all the money off that?
0: Yeah, whatever was coming to him. But, you know, they filed suit against his estate, too. So
1: I wonder if they get his players' union money. Because that, like, of course, they're not really going to use OJ's likeness on anything.
0: No, it was protected in Florida. But, look, you know, if you ask Fred Goldman, they just wanted the accountability.
1: Yeah.
0: I think you should get everything that's coming to you money-wise if you want it. But
1: is her sister still, Denise, still alive?
0: I think she is, yeah.
1: Yeah.
0: I know Ron's sister is still alive because, you know, they keep his memory going with the Instagrams and whatnot and everything. But
1: yeah,
0: the fact that we're still talking about this all these years after.
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0: Yes, sir. Rise Guys Morning Show. Good morning to you. It's Thursday, September 24th, 2026.
1: Blah, blah.
2: Already?
0: Triple, dude.
1: Jory?
0: You know what?
1: Showing if he is.
0: I was speaking to someone who'd like to remain anonymous this morning, and I said,
1: damn it.
2: Okay, damn.
0: I said, you know what? It was this, what a great opening.

0: What a great opener, Paige. You didn't even mean to do it. Which, that's not giving you lack of credit, but that's... is it just part of getting old, or...
1: Oh, wow.
2: God, well, that makes me feel good.
0: No. It's just, it's because of what you just said, though, that made me remember this. That is something up where... And this isn't a conspiracy mystery. It's just adults talking. Kids, earmuffs.
1: Don't listen. Youngins.
0: Do you feel like the old life, the old time is on fast forward?
2: I do.
1: She would think that because she's got a lot going on, a lot of jobs. Like, you know, she's always busy. Yeah. Really?
2: Unfortunately. Yeah. Over busy.
0: I'm so busy.
2: No, it's just I'm just trying to stay above water. That's the way I feel.
0: Got you. Well... Yeah, not, no. We're not going to do another joke about your boobies. We did enough of that yesterday. You would never drown. No, just so you know.
1: You really would.
0: No. You would be so fine. You have the buoyancy of something near a...
1: you know, if you get on a boat, ocean. They're going to put the boat key on your nipple.
2: Yeah. Oh, yeah.
1: So in case you jump in, you will never lose the key.
2: And you know, the AI pictures, I always make me flat-chested, but the ones that everybody else does, I have huge boobs. Yes, and it's really not
0: there. It's just kind of reflecting what's there, I think.
2: Anyway, maybe I'm in denial.
0: Let's not make this about your hoo-hees.
2: I don't want to, because they're just there. Everywhere I go.
1: I love when they're so big you can't see the chick's face.
0: So, Fat Boy, you akin that to... That, you like that? You like it where it looks like she's looking like Wilson over a flesh fence?
1: Hidey-ho, neighbor. Well, the video I showed you yesterday, that's good.
0: Yeah.
1: Where we agreed that it was a nice shape.
0: Yeah. But, well, she wasn't naked, though. It was
2: sometimes
0: just,
2: I worry about like, you, Fat Boy.
0: Look at this girl. Yeah. And I was like... Yeah, that's about right there. It's not anyway. It was a girl on the internet. It wasn't somebody publicly being objectified. You know, it's like if you saw a dude when you were tongue and you're like, oh my God, look at his butt.
1: Look at it.
2: Yeah, he's been working out. Who's this trainer?
0: But when you see I'm sorry, I'm getting
1: French kisses.
0: When you see a man with. They get down together at MILF Manor.
1: You're kidding
0: or whatever. MILF
1: wound up.
0: Cougar Camp, that's it.
1: She gets riled.
0: MILF Manor was a TV show.
1: No, it was
0: she's
1: a bar.
0: She's doing a lot of that talk.
1: It was a bar off 291.
0: She wants to go talk to my turkeys. You could. You could sit there and talk to Donald and Daisy.
2: Donald.
1: God, man.
0: He's going to be thinking you're trying to cheat with his wife if you do that. I don't know that they're married. They just hang out.
1: Turkeys are ugly. They really...
2: I think they're cute.
0: Their heads look like...
1: They look like burn victims, like fifth degree.
0: From the neck
1: no
0: up,
1: offense.
0: It looks like no a dinosaur offense. Had sex with a scrotum.
1: Yes.
0: And made a baby.
1: That's exactly it.
0: Yeah.
2: And they run around in like a little group up in the mountains, and they when you see them out front, they're so loud. They're like...
0: Dude, them wild ones, though. Well, them wild ones will...
2: They'll mess you up. You're in the house.
0: Yeah.
1: You know, if I ever get the chance to go to the Pearly Gates, if I ever get afforded that opportunity.
0: Are you talking about Camp Cougar?
1: Oh, no.
2: He won't go because there's not an air conditioner up there.
1: Talking about at the end of this journey called life.
0: Yeah.
1: I will look to Jesus and say, thank you for not making our nuts on our chins, literally.
0: Oh, yeah. That mean he could have.
1: You know how stupid that would have looked, Jesus.
0: Plus, I would also say, I wouldn't be there for many years later. I'm not right beside you at this time.
2: Oh, Lord. I'm not touching that.
1: Now, is there anybody you want to bring up here? I'm like, you know what? It'd be a hell of a bit. Bring old Madman up here. Just for in and out for a couple seconds. Give him a mild heart attack.
0: I'd say, while we're talking about body structure.
2: Out of body experience one weekend.
0: I want to say thank you for putting the ears where you did. Because my sunglasses would fall off.
1: Yes, because
0: thank you, Lord.
1: On hoot owls. The ears are in their feet.
2: Okay.
1: That's how they hear.
0: They also have like...
2: On the bottom or the top?
0: Like swivel necks or whatever you would call that.
1: Real demonic.
0: Yeah, it is. But you'd know if you could have it, you'd love it.
1: I would also thank Jesus for making horses doo-doo during Christmas parades. For our entertainment, obviously.
0: Yeah.
2: Those long poops.
0: Yeah.
1: So I remember when you were the 6 Mile Christmas parade.
0: That was like the only... thing of entertainment?
1: No, they had two lines of horses, and like they all went at the same time, and there was so much. I mean, like a horse goes a lot.
0: Yeah,
1: and it was all over Main Street.
2: They eat a lot too.
1: I'm like, I hope this is still here. I can drive through it after the parade.
0: You want to go mutton?
2: Weird.
1: Well, spread it all over the road.
0: You know what? If they were like, well, I mean, they. I mean, like, that has so like that has value to it in that in large amounts.
1: Horse spit.
0: Yeah,
1: it does. You ever driven through it?
0: Not horse, but cow a good bit.
1: I bet it's fun.
0: No, it eventually turns into like, and I'm not being gross, but like
1: two donuts.
0: Like if you ever, I don't know that they make this
2: gross.
0: Or not, but you ever had like a chocolate chewing gum?
2: No, sir.
0: Well, no. You know how a chewing gum, if you like throw it on the ground, eventually it kind of just dries out or whatever. Mm-hmm. That's the way doo-doo looks like after you ride over it. Now, I've never rode over human turds knowingly. I
2: you
0: may have and not been aware
2: at
0: of it.
2: At a few concerts.
0: That's probably how I slid off the road on 14 that day.
2: Right.
0: Jethro had to come.
1: Beware of human doo-doo on the road.
0: Somebody took a dump in the road, and I slid off the road. Bald-ass tires.
2: If there was a sewer plant leak somewhere, how bad that would
1: cost. I got something for Jethro. I got something for him.
3: Peanut head-ass fat hoe.
0: Oh, he loves it.
1: He called me one on the internet.
0: He loves it.
1: Now we're even.
0: Now we're even.
2: I miss Jethro.
0: He called me one on the internet.
1: There you did.
0: So you called him one on the radio. All right, work me back.
1: Talking about horse crap.
0: Well, yeah, but you brought up Christmas parades.
1: I can't work you back too far because I don't want to mix. I got to remember what was on the air and what was off.
0: Oh, well. I guess the one point was just how time is sped up. And I know the philosophy that when you're a kid, you're in the moment way more. You don't give a damn about the past. You're glad you're four now. You don't. You're not
1: eyes ahead, buddy.
0: You're not. Money is just something you collect. You know, Jasper collects coins. He knows
1: really?
0: Of no value. Yeah.
1: Now, no offense.
0: No, he doesn't. He's not like a coin person.
1: Well, I was gonna say, how does he get them?
0: Give them to him. Like. He always wants all the change that's in my console. Smart kid.
2: Yeah.
0: Like, he'll just go in there like, can I have some coins, Grandpa? I'm like, yeah. So I'd been saving, you know, change, like, I don't know how long. And I took him the whole jar over there yesterday.
1: Dang.
0: The whole thing.
1: Showing some favoritism there, big
0: well,
1: guy.
0: Dude, I thought about that. I'm like,
1: gee, you're giving him money.
0: But he doesn't think of it as intrinsic value. It's just like, it's coins. It's like, you know, when you were a kid and you had a treasure chest and you had little gold coins and you didn't think, oh my God, these are worth $4,000 apiece.
1: Or do you remember what we got as kids? That the savings bonds.
0: Oh, well.
1: And you're like, well, this doesn't mature for like 20 years, this one says. Now I wish I still had it.
0: What did you cash them in?
1: No.
0: I've got some. Do they ever lose their value if you don't cash them in?
1: I don't know. I mean, I got like $50 at a time.
0: The bank?
1: I think so.
0: Wow.
1: Did you give them a Trump coin?
0: I already had one.
1: Did you give them to Jasper or Teddy Matt?
0: Oh, I'm not answering that on there. Yes.
3: I love it.
0: Yes.
1: Now, well.
0: I made a time capsule from each year that they were born, and I put in just stuff. It would be stuff, like pop culturally stuff. And then, if none of it's worth money in the future, then I will give it to them on a certain but like a little I would have loved, dude, if you got young kids, do it. Even if they're like 3 or 4, you go back, use eBay or whatever. Just get them some stuff. Because if you could have
1: they love stuff.
0: Just like whatever stuff from the year you're born, that'd be cool as hell. Just stuff. Like
1: random
0: stuff. Like a can of Coca-Cola.
1: Dip.
0: Can of dip, maybe not, but just, I don't know, just interesting stuff like that. Especially if I had some kind of, if it was a special commemorative. Like if you were born in 86 and you got an RC Cola that had the 86 metal.
1: Yes, that's what we got, the Pepsi bottles.
0: Dude,
1: and
0: I saved Coca-Cola. Those for years. I had six packs, which quick math, 36 cans of RC Cola. In 1986, I hate to say it, I didn't renounce the Braves, but I had to pick who I was going to pull for in the World Series. Yeah. So I pulled for the Mets. I like Doc Gooden.
1: Oh, you like Gary Carter.
0: I like Gary Carter and his fro. He had a fro. White man with a fro, Paige.
2: That's
0: awesome.
2: That's
1: Daryl Strawberry.
2: I love big hair.
0: Yeah, he's gone now. Don't make fun of him.
1: I think he had cancer, right?
0: Yeah. And this is the Sid Fernandez, Hojo, all of them. And Hojo. Yeah, and I saved those cans, and I kept them in the attic of my parents' house. And one morning, no, it wasn't a morning, we came home from probably church, and...
1: Man, if you hang your clothes up and wear them next Sunday.
0: My daddy says, stop. Well, that's not a good impression of him. Stop, man.
1: Stop.
0: I hear a snake. I was what? Like, you hear a snake.
1: You thought he was about to fart.
0: Yep. I was like, that's the kind of thing my daddy would do. Pull my finger, or he'd walk ahead to the grocery store, fart, and then turn around and start laughing. And we're like, what are you laughing? Oh,
1: just, you get a mouthful, too.
0: Yeah. Wow. It was the best. It was the best. So I hear a snake. So we go walk through, and I was like, I hear it, too.
2: Oh, no. Oh, no.
0: Many of you are already looking ahead in the story right now. Well.
1: I know what happened.
2: I know exactly what happened.
1: Yeah, but I'll wait.
2: I'll wait with you.
0: Both of you say on the count of three, at the count of three, exactly, both of you say on the count of three. One, two, three.
1: The smoker broke into your house.
2: Cans exploded.
0: Paige was right.
1: Damn it.
0: Yeah, it wasn't a smoker laughing in my attic. No, no. That's a good guess, though. Show me smoker laughing and hiding in his attic.
1: Show me smoke.
2: Smoker.
1: Damn, Steve, I thought that was a good one.
0: The pressure, or not the pressure, but the heat or whatever in the attic, it was a little pinhole. The pressure just popped a little pinhole, and it was shooting over into the insulation, and it was just fuzzing with
2: RC
0: cola. That
2: happened in my car with some old beer.
0: Okay. Why'd you have insulation in your car?
2: No. The cans were exploding.
0: Oh, the can?
2: Yeah.
1: R15, shout out.
0: It's weird how it just gets that little, I had the same thing happen.
2: Really?
0: Yeah.
2: Oh my God.
0: Dude, she was just telling me it was some of our beer. I had.
2: I was taking it to give to my.
1: Yeah, this stuff was.
2: I was
1: going
2: to give it to my brother.
0: I had one of them explode in my garage. I mean, it like.
1: Didn't you have a lot?
0: It looked like what those billionaires looked like when they went under, you know, try to look at the Titanic or whatever it was they were doing. Going to the bottom of the ocean and just kind of like.
1: Oh, that sucked that they heard that sound and did not know what they were hearing when they heard it.
0: I can't put my mind around that. Like you just implosion or combustion. I can't.
1: Jesus.
0: Sorry, I brought that up.
1: No, they're always.
0: I'm like squinting up right now. Like I am. Like
1: you got to know, right? Like this is not like this should be unmanned.
0: It's got it. Well, yeah, and it's also people always. Of course, it doesn't make much sense how we're going to other planets and this that or whatever and. But yet we haven't charted the entire ocean floor, and I know that there's, but there if the people say, well, there's science behind it. You can't get it down because like we just said, the pressure. But we can go to Mars.
1: Yeah, we can go to Mars.
0: We
1: don't want
0: to,
1: but we can
0: again, allegedly. But we can't send it. That's kind of interesting. You can swallow a pill that's got a camera lens in it and do it out, and you won't get sick or not.
1: Oh, do they do that to see if you're like, what's going on with your tract?
0: Internal bleeding or something, yeah.
1: You've seen what happens when you go to Mars, like your head will explode.
0: Yeah. Well, because of that.
1: Total Recall. Yeah. They couldn't go outside.
0: The Matt Damon movie was, you recommended that one.
1: The one where he grows the potatoes or whatever?
0: Yeah. Yeah, it wasn't bad. I think it was just like it was one of those Hollywood movies trying to teach us a lesson about the environment, you know. Which you know, it's not to them to do it though. They're all full of plastic. They tell us to recycle. It's bull crap.
1: Microplastics, the black ones. Look out!
0: Well, dude, no laugh at that now. I ain't laughing.
1: Other cancer-causing agents that they're still selling to us.
2: Nothing.
1: Look at your storage container when you go to big box retailer.
0: Yeah.
1: Oh, I need some storage for food. It's black. It's just microplastics. Not good for you.
0: Well, using them like in the microwaves, absolutely not advised.
1: Mm-mm. Yeah. How many times did we heat up spaghetti as a kid and just ruin the Tupperware? This is permanently stained.
2: I've thrown all mine away.
0: I ruined
2: like
0: one of my mama's microwaves one time because I was a moron. I was an absolute idiot. I put a Chick-fil-A sandwich in there and just turned it on.
1: Oh,
0: forgetting
1: no.
0: that the inside of those bags are aluminum foil. That sucker caught fire. Oh, but you know what? Best smelling fire ever.
1: Oh, yeah, it
0: this
1: was.
0: This is when it was old Chick-fil-A and not the new Chick-fil-A.
1: You probably still ate it, too, right?
0: You know?
1: I would have eaten it.
0: I probably picked around it, around the shredded aluminum, and found the real chicken that was there, you know?
1: Last time I was there, somebody ahead of me in line ordered a grilled chicken sandwich with kale. I'm like, ugh.
2: Yeah.
1: No offense to Chick-fil-A, but how are you not getting two chicken sandwiches, no pickles with a 12 count and a large fry?
0: Well, they probably want to live a healthy life.
1: What's the little ice cream cone on the
0: they don't, on do the they still end? Make ice cream?
1: Oh, yeah.
0: Oh, okay. They still call it Dream?
1: I think so,
0: oh,
1: yeah.
0: Oh, man. I thought that was the weird.
1: Sure I liked it in the cup.
0: I even thought then, I like the waffle cone. Oh, yeah, waffle cone. I remember then thinking, like, is this not real ice cream? Because they're making it, because, like, you know, I worked there. They're like, are you tell us to call it Ice Dream because it's not real ice cream? You know, like now frozen dairy dessert, you know, your ice cream in the grocery store.
1: The yellower, the better.
0: Frozen dairy dessert.
1: I can tell if it's real good, if it's like the cheap ice cream, the cheap yellow vanilla.
0: Oh, yeah. Oh,
1: like, oh, this is good.
0: Well, yeah, but vanilla is supposed to be a little yellow.
1: Yep.
0: I think that's why it rhymes, vanilla and yellow.
1: God, there's so much good ice cream.
0: Yeah, there is. You know, where, man.
1: I didn't develop, you know, a sweet tooth until I got fat. Now I feel like I got to have it.
0: You got a mouth full of them now.
1: God, I do, man. It's just like ice cream. Yesterday I had a nice, I couldn't tell you what it was, but I can show you the wrapper. Like, I would know it if I saw it.
0: Yeah.
1: You get it at Walmart. It's like some kind of cinnamon crumb cake.
0: Ice cream?
1: No, it's like a slice of, it's like a coffee cake, I guess. Okay. My God, it's like the perfect amount of moist and the brown sugar on top, or the cinnamon's hard.
0: Mm.
1: So you're getting that hard crunch and the moistness at the same time.
0: Shout out to Moist Brown Sugar if you're listening. You might be on the side stage.
1: And it was only two bites.
0: Well, for like, and again, I'm not for people like us or for.
1: No, well, like for average humans like you, it's probably like, you know, five or six.
0: I take big bites too.
1: But, somebody like me with a small mouth, but big bites, it was two bites.
0: Yeah.
1: Excuse you, Paige.
0: That's true.
2: Yeah.
0: That's true. That's like, me. Like you look at your hands and, you know, if I was a woman, I'd say, ooh.
1: Mm. You know what, though? It was like when they look short and fat because, you know, I am fat. But if you can, they look miniature. But if I look at a picture or a mirror, I guess they seem normal.
0: Like from a distance, you could say, hey, look at this kid's hands. And then if I walked up, I'd say, oh, my God, they're connected to the fat boy.
1: Hands. Do you remember Whopper Hands, that commercial? The guy couldn't get a Whopper because his hands were too small. Trying to say that the burger is huge, which is not anymore, by the way.
0: Lord, no.
1: I feel like I got Whopper Hands.
0: You could be like, yeah.
1: But it's kind of, it's emasculating, to be honest with you, because, you know, it's like you're holding up nubs.
0: I was about to say, you know what's emasculating is anytime something about a hand comes up around, like,

0: Say, you know, it's emasculating is anytime something about a hand comes up around, like, dudes, you know, and they, I can't give you an example what that would be, but I have no calluses on my hands, and I feel like such a pussy when I'm around, like, hard-working ass dudes. I mean, I work hard, but I get it's
1: you have a callus
0: because
1: brain.
0: Of a priapism. No, it's because only educated people got that one.
1: Well, I use lotion. How many dudes use lotion before they go to work? Not the hard-working dudes we're talking about.
0: Yeah, but like you feel if I'm like Tractor Supply or whatever, and I see them doing, I'm sitting there, and
1: what are you doing?
0: I'm wearing like a Dusty Rhodes T-shirt and a hoodie, and they're wearing, you know, the overalls, and they're,
1: they look like they've been working all day.
0: Calloused hands.
1: It's 11 o'clock, and they look like they've been up for like 8 hours.
0: Like already. the old woman that took Garth's virginity that summer, you know, her hands of leather. Oh yeah, turned to velvet in a touch.
1: This fella.
0: You think maybe she was wearing velvet gloves when she gave him an HJ, and that's what it was?
1: No, I think he liked it rough and tough.
0: Yeah, he did. He describes her as like she would be like an old you know, Native American woman or something.
1: God, what if she was? And just in his huge wigwam.
0: Yeah.
1: And he's, you know, he's becoming a man on the reservation.
0: Poke her hot ass.
1: Or he went to one of the big wigwams that got on Augusta Road right now and just sat in one of those.
0: What's that?
1: I have no clue.
0: Oh, is it the circus?
1: No, I don't think so.
0: The Universal Circus?
1: It's just one of these old houses near the school, the middle school up there. And there's like two huge wigwams out in the yard.
0: On Augusta Road?
1: Yeah.
0: Oh, wow. Oh, that's probably just some kind of art thing or something.
1: It might be, but these suckers are huge.
0: You think it's like a bunch of...
1: is it Native American Week? And I don't know.
0: I don't know that they do that.
1: Is it Indian Heritage Week? Should be every week.
0: I would get like, if it's Native American Heritage Month, I would get like an hour off.
1: God, you would.
0: Because I'm a 20th.
1: Yeah, maybe an hour, some kick-ass replays too.
0: Yeah.
1: There's a, if somebody knows what those huge wigwams on Augusta.
0: Yeah.
1: Is there a new
0: maybe
1: tribe
0: it's a new
1: in town?
0: Maybe it's a cool, like, hipster tent. I'm going to say a bad word. Tent city.
1: I wish I had taken a picture. I mean, dude, they're huge.
0: Yeah.
1: Bigger than the ones you see in Cherokee with the guy who, I guess he's a chief. He just wears his blue jeans and no shirt and his headdress. And you can take a picture with him when you drive up near the Sawnook Mill. That's where he stays.
0: Really?
1: Yeah, that Indian.
0: Oh, okay.
1: This wigwam's a lot bigger.
0: Yeah. Man, I got to see what you're talking about now.
1: Is it, what's the school besides Spinks up there? Is it Hughes? It's not, I don't
0: Hughes
1: think
0: Academy?
1: I don't think it's Hughes. It might be.
0: Last question. If you're coming down.
1: Let's say you're coming toward 85 going downtown.
0: Yeah.
1: To Augusta.
0: Yeah.
1: Spinks is on your left right here.
0: Hey,
1: shout out, man. Thank you.
0: Chicken.
1: Middle school is right beside it. I'm pretty sure it's the middle school. It might be Hughes. It might be something.
0: Yeah.
1: You go down, like, not even maybe a quarter mile to the left. There's like a big white house with big columns on it. It looks like one of those racist houses from back in the day.
0: Past the 207, or not 207, whatever that's called, 607, yeah.
1: And it's still on the left.
0: I know on my mind where that is.
1: There are two massive wigwams out in the yard.
0: When you say wigwams, is that a cool way to say teepee?
1: Well, what's the difference?
0: I don't know.
1: I don't either. I thought they were wigwams.
0: I should know this.
1: Okay, we'll say, either way, like they're big.
2: I thought wigwams were made of mud. And the other is made of skin.
1: Is that right?
0: That's pebbles.
1: Wait, of what? Skin?
0: Skin.
2: Like animal, like the...
0: Oh, yeah, animal skin.
1: Oh, okay.
0: I thought you meant like people skin.
1: They tried to find animal skin.
0: Yeah. The search for animal skin.
2: I don't know.
1: If somebody knows why those were there, tell me. Don't call the cops.
0: Yeah.
1: I'm curious.
0: Damn.
1: Because if we have, you know, like a new tribe in town, I would like to...
0: Watch, this is probably going to be something that's been there for years and just...
1: No, there's no way. These are so out of place. And obviously, you know, that's... You owe Fiverr a shout out, Money Row, or whatever. But
0: 605, yeah. I call it 607. They're probably so offended right now. You just called us Greenwood, or whatever.
1: I'm like, that's where the 05ers are.
0: What if it's
1: shout
0: like,
1: out to the restaurant, 0515.
0: What if it's like a curry restaurant?
1: See, like, what if it is some kind of like restaurant concept?
0: Okay, I want to Google this in a moment and see what it is, because you got my attention.
1: Yeah, because I want to, like, when we go to break, I'll find out exactly the address. Because I do this, I get on Google Maps, and it's like I'm driving a little car that doesn't exist. I'm going down the road looking left and right, like, even in other countries.
0: Oh, yeah, I've done that before. Yeah, man, I can't. Oh, here we go. Yes. Okay.
1: Oh, yeah. You found

0: out why they're there?
1: Well, I mean, there's a school nearby, and it says that they offer dynamic outdoor classrooms.
0: Well, this is...
1: So that could be
0: supposed to be new. I think it is a school, actually.
1: Okay.
0: A private one.
1: Yeah. Okay, so that's got to be it.
0: Do you see them? Do they have pictures?
2: Are they portable?
1: I'm scrolling down.
0: Not a big, like, teepees.
1: Yeah, yeah. Chandler. The Chandler School.
0: Yeah, they're big, man.
1: All right, y'all owe us for a free commercial now.
2: Yeah, right. Yeah.
0: Of course, it's not like we can get in, but you know.
1: I know, I wouldn't.
0: I'm 43.
1: I probably wouldn't pass. Yeah, plus I'm too old to go there. I mean, if you want to offer a scholarship to the three grandkids, that's cool. Work off something for that. Damn, that's cool. That you know what? That's kind of actually very cool. I mean, dude, I
0: drive by and look at them.
1: When I went to Lakeview Middle for like, I only went there for one semester before we moved. All my like. 80% of my classes were them old nasty brown portable buildings.
0: They probably had asbestos and all kinds of stuff. God, look at the time.
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0: Hey, hey, it's Matt Man and Fat Boy, the Rise Guys. 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
7: Hi, how are you doing today?

0: I'm doing great. How are you?
1: Oh, pretty good, pretty good. My name's Johnny with a G, and well, I'm calling you today because I know you guys have those the DNA tests that you tell people what they are and where they're from and whatnot.
0: Sure.
1: And well, I had sent you guys a DNA sample, and I just kind of wanted to get a status on it and see, I guess, see what it was, you know.
0: Oh, yes, of course. Thank you so much, Johnny, with a J. I could definitely look that up for you.
1: Okay, good. It's actually Johnny with a G. I could spell my name for you if you'd like.
0: Oh, sure. Can you do that for me, please?
1: Okay, it's GFY
0: GFI.
1: EET
0: EET.
1: DIX. Some of those are silent, you know, but that's me.
0: That is very unique.
1: Yeah, that's true. That's what I hear from my buddies. I was hoping you had me in the system there. My buddy got one of these tests, and he's telling me I need to do it because, you know, they told him how much Cherokee he's got in him. So I want to see how much Cherokee I got in me. So I sent you guys the test. I was hoping maybe you could find me and tell me what it was.
0: Johnny, I'm putting your name in the system, just
1: Okay.
0: the way you gave it to me,
1: Yeah.
0: and unfortunately, I am not able to find it. And I just want to confirm and make sure. Did you send it to our address? It was listed on the website.
1: Yeah, I logged on and I wrote down the address and yeah, I sent it off
0: Okay.
1: and they didn't really say how long it was going to take. But I mean, this is a little time ago. I had some time to kill, so I thought you'd have got it by now.
0: Of course. And you sent the kit? There was a kit that you were supposed to send. Did you do that?
1: You have a kit? What do you mean a kit?
0: There was a kit that you were supposed to send a sample.
1: Oh yeah, I sent a sample, but I didn't get a kit.
0: Yes, Johnny, we have a sample kit, and you need to put your saliva in the kit and then mail it off to us. And then
1: Oh.
0: that's it. It's very easy.
1: Oh, okay. And no, I didn't know about that. Yeah, I didn't know about a kit. My buddy didn't tell me that. But yeah, I sent a sample, but it wasn't a saliva sample.
0: Okay, yes, that happens. Some people, just forget about that part of it. Did you give us a hair follicle? Did you give us hair?
1: Well, not exactly. No, I didn't do a hair either.
0: I'm very sorry. I just want to confirm as to what you sent. If you didn't send us a hair sample or a saliva sample, I don't know what
1: Well,
0: I oh my I
1: I didn't send any blood or nothing, so you don't have to worry about that.
0: Okay, if you didn't send a hair sample or a blood sample, oh my God, you didn't.
1: Well, I mean, I didn't know what else to do really. When you guys thought I asked for a sample, that's what I thought it was, so that's what I did.
0: Oh my God, did you into an envelope and mail that to us?
1: I mean, look, my buddy didn't mention no hair or nothing like that. He just said, "Did you send a sample?" And I didn't know nothing about a kit, so I bought an envelope at the dollar store and waited till the time was right, and I sent it off, hoping you'd have got it by now.
0: Is this a joke?
1: No,
0: Are you joking?
1: it's not a joke. I really did it. I sent the sample off. I was pretty worked up anyway. I thought if I watched the little Golden Girls for a little bit, I'd get where I needed to be, if you know what I'm saying.
0: What? Are you crazy? I don't know what to say. I want this to be a joke, but I don't know. I've never heard of anything like this.
1: I wanted to find out how much Cherokee I got in me. I might be European or something. I don't know. I may want to know. I've been living life not knowing who I am.
0: I'm sorry, who in the world told you that you could do that? That is so disgusting.
1: Well, I
0: That is
1: think.
0: really gross.
1: Well, I was
0: I've
1: hoping.
0: worked with many people. No one, and I've worked here for a couple of years, and this is absurd. This is crazy.
1: I didn't know anything about a kit. I thought I had to do it myself. So, look, if you could just look out for it, and maybe it'll be there today.
0: No, I'm not looking for that, and I'm going to speak to my manager about this, and they're not going to believe me, frankly.
1: Well, look, I don't know what else to tell you. I mean, I send you another one if you want. If you want me to, you know, do another one, just give me a couple minutes here. I got an envelope somewhere.
0: You're disgusting. You're disgusting. Don't ever call this line again.
1: I just wanted to find out what it was. I don't know what else to say. I guess I'm going to have to go to another company because I got a couple hours and a bunch of envelopes, so I'm sure somebody can tell me what I am.
0: That's it. We're done. You're disgusting. Go to another company. Stop f***ing calling
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1: 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A few scattered rain showers early on with decreasing clouds, a high of 68. Tonight, mostly clear and a low near 53. Friday, sunshine, high of 75 degrees. Sunny for the weekend with highs around 80. I'm meteorologist Jennifer Wojcicki on 93.3 The Planet. Currently, it's 58.
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3: Greenville and Spartanburg traffic is moving without any halts or pauses right now. In Greenville, watch for construction-related lane restrictions along Academy Street and I-185. Otherwise, I-85, I-385, I-26, and I-585 are all flowing freely early this Thursday morning.
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5: Hi.
4: I'm Paige. Uh-huh. And if you ever had to take a breathalyzer test, you might not want to do this.
6: A breath.
4: Breathalyzer?
6: Get somebody to That's shotgun every... you their breath.
4: Ooh. Okay.
5: You sell your breath like people sell their pee.
6: What do you, I mean, like, you know, when you're giving somebody mouth to mouth, that's what you're doing.
5: Mouth to mouth.
6: You're breathing life into them.
5: Oh, you really are. What if you got halitosis and, like, you pass it along and they're like, I'd rather be dead than that bad breath, to be honest with you.
6: Oh, my God. Or, you like, or your breath was so bad, the person you were trying to resuscitate threw up back into your mouth?
7: Dang it.
6: Yikes.
5: That'd be hilarious.
6: How's that breakfast?
5: That sounds like a Naked Gun skit.
6: It does. They just keep going back and forth like a tug of war.
5: It's like when you remember they were doing the money back and forth. Do you have information? Here's some money.
6: Here's $20. All right, I'll give you 10 now if you tell me that. Yeah, dude, that's so good.
4: So if you pop something in your mouth like a mint or something, it might not work.
5: Wait.
4: Neither will this. A woman thought she had a great idea, but it really wasn't. So a 43-year-old woman in Virginia named Erin Hoops, she crashed her red Mini Cooper into a police cruiser.
5: Look her up.
4: She kept going.
6: Tracy subscribed to her magazine.
4: The cop turned on his lights and chased her down, pulled her over and smelled a strong odor of alcohol coming from their car. And
6: Blame it on the alcohol.
4: Took her to jail. So this is where it gets gross. When they got to the jail, Erin said she needed to use the potty. She had to go to the bathroom.
6: Here we go. I already know what's happening here.
5: Oh, no.
4: So they allowed it, and as the door was cracked open, they didn't want her drinking from the sink before the breathalyzer test. So Erin allegedly used the restroom while standing up, and she placed her hands inside the toilet.
5: Do I need to get the special music?
4: And scooped a mixture of water and urine.
5: Oh, hang on.
4: Pee, if you will, and consumed it.
6: Pee if I won't.
4: Uh huh.
6: That's.
4: Unfortunately for her, the trick didn't work.
6: Whoop that trick.
4: The breathalyzer analysis showed a blood alcohol level of 0.26, more than three times the legal limit of 0.08.
6: Like that's the judge would say, I don't even need to see it. If she drank out of the toilet, I already know she's drunk. I don't even need to see the toxicology.
5: I think we need a full cavity search.
6: That's prison wine, right?
5: Yeah, but I think they make it. Well, hang
6: they
5: on.
6: Pour like, they put like an orange in there too or something?
5: It was either they make it in a tank, or if they don't have a tank, then they put it in a bag.
6: In the back of the tank?
5: Yeah, one of those.
4: Ew.
5: I wasn't in long enough to make the wine.
6: Hey, Paige, you scoff at that, but if you drink moonshine, it was made the right way. That was made with creek water.
5: Yep. Or muscadine wine. Made from muscadines.
6: What's up, Dana Carter? Mm. No, she was strawberry.
5: Strawberry wine.

0: Fine wine.
1: So she was charged with DUI, hit and run, and
0: doo-doo breath.
1: It was her second offense.
2: Doo-doo breath should be a charge.
1: I don't know.
2: And drinking.
1: It caused her to get diarrhea or what happened, but probably.
2: You can have a sip of that when you finish.
1: I believe so. Here you go. Nom, nom, nom, nom, nom.
0: Somebody there with like one barrette stuck in the middle of their head is like, cheers.
1: You got bad breaths. Breathe
0: there's like one strand of hair and there's a barrette on there. Like, cheers, girl. What are we toasting to this morning?
1: It's cocktail hour every hour somewhere.
2: It's a special hair.
0: This stuff's stout, girl. You know, I'm doing an impression of just any woman in America.
2: Okay? That is. This is anybody. Could be any woman.
0: Yeah.
1: It's her brew.
2: Well, just strong.
0: She's from New Orleans, okay?
1: Yeah.
0: I'm giving her a backstory now.
2: Mm-hmm. Hey, girl, let me get some drinking out on that tub. When you get those finished, old girl, give me a glass of that cup of that girl.
0: Yeah, it would be tubular if I could get some of your piss water, please.
1: Some drinking drink.
2: Oh, no.
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5: 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A few scattered rain showers early on with decreasing clouds, a high of 68. Tonight, mostly clear and a low near 53. Friday, sunshine, high of 75 degrees. Sunny for the weekend with highs around 80. I'm meteorologist Jennifer Wojcicki on 93.3 The Planet. 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
2: This other one here, a 2019 Ford F-150 XLT. 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I've got to get one of those.
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0: know, his name is what you would get if you had the Taco Bell lettuce.
1: Yeah, like, how did he get the name? Did
0: Muddy
1: he,
0: Waters.
1: Was he a frequent doo-dooer, if you will?
0: I don't know. It's interesting, right? Like,
1: where's Muddy?
0: It wasn't until Paige told me that the great bluesman Big Butt King, that was his full name.
1: Really was.
0: I did not know that.
1: He made a lot of faces when he played, too.
0: Oh, yeah. He's like Springsteen. Like, God, it hurts you to perform right now.
1: You know, Mac Arnold also gets into it, but he don't make faces like BB did. BB looked like he was, like, mocking people straight up. Mac's, like, focused on the music.
0: He's a Hoochie Coochie Man, by the way. I don't know if you caught that or not. Hoochie Coochie Man. He's real. Oh, wow. Good idea,
2: gang,
0: Muddy.
2: Gang.
0: Muddy Waters has the most... please do not be offended. The most white guy name almost ever. His real name
1: is Ricky White?
0: McKinley Morganfield.
3: Wow.
0: McKinley Morganfield.
1: Oh, he was named after...
0: William McKinley?
1: Was
0: no
1: he?
0: No way. No, the time would be off. He's born in 1913.
1: McKinley was a president, right?
0: Yeah. Wow.
1: I used to have the ruler,
0: you,
1: man.
0: You know what? If you were an immigrant right now, I don't know that you'd pass the test. You
1: I see couldn't that pass commercial, it now.
0: That commercial where the... It's such a McKinley died in 1901.
1: God,
0: so
1: I hope
0: very
1: they
0: well could have been.
1: I hope they don't deport natives. They can't pass the test.
0: Right? Like if you
1: I'm going to kick you out anyway.
0: For the DMV, they're like, all right, also, besides John Hancock, tell us another person who signed the Declaration of Independence. Oh.
1: Herbie.
0: Herbie Hancock? No, Rocket is not on there. Sorry.
1: There's a lot of people signed it. Yeah. God, what if that were the... It might be hard for us to get back into the country.
0: Absolutely.
1: If we got stranded somewhere and, no ID.
0: Yeah. Yeah. I mean, it's like...
3: how do you prove you're American?
1: I would hardcore put on the accent. Like, guys, come on. Damn. I'm American.
0: Yeah.
1: For real.
0: Yeah. Let's stay away from them Arabs. Something like that. Really,
1: Southern as hell.
0: Really, screw Canada. Screw Mexico. We the best.
1: How do we know you're actually Southern? I know all the Billy Badass jokes. You want to hear one?
0: That's like, true. We know that Tim Conway was Dorf.
1: Like, come on, man.
0: I mean, we Dorf. Know this.
1: This guy could be a Russian agent. I don't trust him. He's fat. Look at him. We can't let fat people in the country.
3: Well, man. That's hypocritical.
1: He'll jump our BMI up way high.
0: Oh, dude. You know what? Like, that's... Well, wasn't that part of something? Wasn't there something that... There was something that RFKJ was...
1: Okay, let's see. The food dies. Try and take care of that. The Medicare and Medicaid fraud from other countries in here.
0: There was something, though, where it was like you have to maintain a certain... not BMI, but something
1: Oh,
0: where,
1: is this... You talk about the when they put Triple H ahead of the fitness... He was like the fitness, but they're bringing the test back.
0: He's like the Arnold Schwarzenegger that Ronald Reagan have. Yeah.
1: I'm glad you say that, not Paige. Yeah, they're bringing back the test.
0: She goes full on that. Arnold, she can't say it like Arnold. She got to go, Arnold.
3: Arnold.
1: Yeah. When I see his name pop up, I'm like, please just say Arnold.
0: Just say Arnold. Yeah, no kidding. Like, there, now that Palmer's dead, no one out.
1: Rest in
0: peace. And when, and Gary Coleman. I mean, and when Arnold, S dies, who's the next Arnold?
1: Have you drank a Gary Coleman? It's sweet tea and coffee.
0: No.
3: That sounds dreadful.
1: It's not good. Arnold Palmer is not good either, to be honest with you.
0: I thought the Gary Coleman was a cappuccino served by a huge white woman. Remember that? It's sad. It's very sad. It's very sad. But, they say that, his parents, allegedly or whatever, sold him, just gave him to Hollywood. Like, take him,
1: Now I'm thinking of the video you showed me where they go back to the bike shop and torch it.
0: Oh, dude. Put your finger down. Remember.
1: All right there beside the Eminem.
0: But he was real, just kind of a prick at the old age he didn't live to be that old.
1: So was Vern Troyer.
0: The woman that he was married to, it's alleged that, she whooped his ass.
1: She was the redheaded lady, right?
0: Yes, constantly, whooped. How you gonna beat up little Arnold?
1: Because remember, we were gonna talk to him, but she kind of was like the handler, kind of intervening in the situation.
0: Oh, my God.
1: Because he was doing something later before he passed away, one of these shows. And they're like, you want to talk to Gary, but you got to deal with his wife.
0: And it was right after it was revealed that he was like a parking attendant or something. Yeah, and then something. They brought him on to me. Yeah, they had a horrible. But then you find out afterwards, because, yeah, I watched the Different Strokes unauthorized by.
1: Where the world just don't move.
0: None of the people that played the characters looked like any of the people at all. But you understood that it was a small budget. But you look at, like, she beat his little butt. Over and over again. Like, that should almost be child abuse, because he's so tiny.
1: I mean, he's defenseless. It wasn't going to happen to Emmanuel Lewis, was
0: it? Yeah, yeah.
1: Emmanuel Lewis Neal.
0: Nobody blinks with Webster, dude.
1: No.
0: Yeah, he still does those cons, and he still looks exactly the same.
1: Yeah, like, I bet he make you killing.
0: That's the good thing about having, like, if you have chubby cheeks as a kid, keep them. Like, you, because when you get older and decide cheeks. To get rid of them or whatever, you just...
1: What kind of jowls. Cheeks are we talking about?
0: Jowls.
1: Mm-hmm. I wish you had chubby kind of cheeks. I know.
3: I wish I had chubby.
1: Nobody in this room has an ass.
0: Mm-mm. No.
1: Might act like it. We ain't got
0: you
1: one.
0: You hear that, Bill? Go sell us to some butt implant. Yeah.
1: No, hey, is Coconuts back around?
0: Yeah.
1: I'll do that.
0: I ain't putting no rubber cement anywhere.
1: Half an ass.
0: My body. Yes. Oh, wow. This person says that. Well, there's a conspiracy about everything. Anyway, this person says there's a bunch of YouTube videos saying that they think that she pushed him down the steps, and that's how he died.
3: Oh, my God.
1: What was the official cause?
0: I don't know. That's interesting.
1: I'm going to have to investigate that a little bit.
0: Text in right now, just out of total curiosity, one thing. Did you ever watch, or are you aware of Different Strokes? Just put yes or no, and then your age. I'm just very curious about that.
1: Oh, I am, too.
0: Because...
1: Todd Bridges is the only one left, right? Pretty sure he is.
0: Yeah, I mean, if the main cast.
1: I don't think he and Gary were close.
0: Like, even
1: toward the end there.
0: Dixie Carter's dead. Conrad Bain dead.
1: Yeah. Well, the other Dixie Carter's
0: still alive. The little redheaded Sam, he's probably still alive. I mean, if he's gone, too.
1: Facts of Life, you know, everybody's still with us, I believe. Well, the main cast.
0: While I look that up, though, so there's an. I'll share it on my story or something. There's a guy, a girl, or girl, I don't know, that has made a AI Different Strokes video page on Instagram. This is what we do. First it gets crazy. It's like, all right, you're weird because you have an Instagram for your dog. You're weird. But now you have people who devote their lives to making...
1: They look very real.
0: Dude, it's incredible.
1: The one where Trump's a baby and he's playing baseball. I mean, like, these are hilarious.
0: Where he and Elon are rapping together, too. I forgot what song. I think it's a Future song. But, yeah, they, like, Arnold and Willis and Dudley. That was the other friend. He's probably still with us, too, Dudley. Oh, I wonder if Lisa's still here.
1: Oh, what about the taint?
0: Gooch.
1: That was his name.
0: Yeah. Yeah. That would be... Hey, perineum, quit bullying those kids.
1: Chode. You're bullying your son's named Chode. He might be a bully. You named him after a body part.
0: Wow.
1: This is my son, Frenulum.
0: Okay.
1: Don't have the name for you. He's a dick.
0: People are also texting in a Mandela effect about Different Strokes. It was always spelled that way.
1: Yes, it was like the apostrophe or whatever.
0: Apostrophe R-E-N-T.
1: Yeah.
0: And if you don't know what that means, it's too damn high. Let's see. Gary Coleman. God. Yeah, dude, the whole cast is dead except for Todd Bridges. Man. That's wild.
1: Gordon Jump's dead, too. He was the bike shop owner.
0: Yeah, so in the – oh, man. Gary Coleman died May 28, 2010, age of 42, after suffering a epidural hematoma, a.k.a. brain hemorrhage falling down stairs in his home.
3: Oh,
0: wow.
3: No.
1: That had to have been investigated, right? I outlived Gary Coleman by a year.
0: That's really shocking.
1: Yeah, I'm fatter and taller, but still, you know. We out here, boys.
0: Oh, my God.
1: God dang.
0: Google AI tells you, because next thing that people wanted to know was, what were his last words? Now, you know you're probably thinking what you think he was. What he didn't say, what you
1: what if it, what if you, what about? You talking
0: what
1: about?
0: You talking about, Jesus? No, it was that.
1: Willis. Yo, if I were Jesus, you know, Gary Coleman's in heaven. He's going to be saying that a lot.
0: Now, this is according to Shannon Price, the large ex-wife. And when I say large, she could play in WNBA. She's tall. You know, I wasn't saying she's broad shoulders. Shout out. According to her, before losing consciousness, Gary Coleman said, "I love you, and my head hurts."
1: Oh, no.
2: I believe that.
1: He must have had something else going on if hematomas.
0: Well, he had kidney issues as a kid because that was part of the reason why he was so tiny.
1: I thought a hematoma sounds like a strike, like you took a strike to the head.
0: Well, that could be the result of it. What, blunt force?
1: I guess.
2: It's kind of like a bomb.
0: BFT.
1: So,
0: that's what the cops call it, BFT.
1: I know some cops. Hate to hear that, man.
0: I thought they said, "Hey, I got to go investigate it." BFT. I know, Bart. Can I go with you? I haven't had lunch. And they said, "No, not BLT, BFT.
1: What's up, Bart?
0: Yeah. What's up, Bart? Bart loves Instagram videos.
1: He does. We swap out some vids. Cool stuff, though.
0: Yeah.
1: Nothing nefarious.
0: Do you sometimes feel like the Lord doesn't want us to do a certain segment?
1: Yes. And
0: we've been planning for 2 days this segment that, once again, has now...
1: How about the one we've been planning for 10 years and never happened? You know what I'm talking about.
0: Yeah. That's
2: Ten years?
0: If they say, oh, yeah. Hey, guys, we got to end the show. This Friday is your last one. That'll be the last segment I ever do. And it's bold, it's daring, but it's true.
1: We would have to change the wording around considerably.
0: Very much.
1: But it was a very astute observation.
0: I thought so. I like... philosophy, and I like that kind of stuff.
1: Life gets in the way when you try to make plans. What's the damn saying?
2: Life gets in the way when you try to make plans.
1: Is that what it is?
0: Be a sweetie about the city, I thought.
1: Life is what happens when you make plans or some crap like that. That's what happens on the radio. Radio happens when you talk about
2: blank
1: stuff.
2: Blank happens, that's all I know.
0: Right, but I don't remember what brought Gary Coleman into the mix, so that's the fun part of that little Easter egg.
1: What are we talking
0: also
1: about?
0: Text that in if you remember.
1: Were we talking about little people or black people, and then Gary Coleman came up because he was both?
2: Yeah.
0: Could have been.
1: I can't remember. You start taking notes.
0: Just put midgets of color on this. On this
1: Let's talk at the top of what yesterday was. Bulldog or blankie. P-U double snakes. Why?
0: How many people did you get texts from? I got so many messages from people on my phone, you didn't really look at it? I was like... And y'all can tell my hand on both parents' grave.
1: I did not look. I didn't want to look, but I wanted to look.
0: I think of Paige as I literally do. I think of her as a sister. I really, really do. And if my sister said, "Oh my God," I'm not looking at that.
1: But accidentally, you've seen it, probably, right?
0: No, not that I can remember. Boy. But also with
1: I can tell you, a buddy of mine, he accidentally saw his sister, but a few times. If that was collateral damage. Because when she had her friends stay over, he'd peek over the bathroom door.
0: Oh, did she have...
1: His door was right beside an old house. There was a crack at the top of the door.
0: Yeah.
1: Sometimes it was his sister coming out of the... Which I didn't care. I got to see both either way, but he'd be like, "Oh, no, it's..."
2: Ew.
1: Well, I can't say her name, but...
0: This is going to hurt, and especially because, I'm from here and everything, but, my sister was the hottest of her friend group.
1: Dang it, man.
0: I know.
1: Well, still,
2: she's beautiful.
0: No, I'm not saying that she's not beautiful. I'm saying that she didn't have any friends I wanted to see next.
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1: I'm Brent.
2: I'm Zach, and we are from the band Shinedown. And guess what?
1: We are going
2: to play a private acoustic show in Greenville, South Carolina.
1: Oh, snap!
2: On October 8th. And the only way to win...
0: How do you win?
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0: Well, you should do that.
2: And it's a Shinedown throwdown. Or throw down the Shinedown.
0: Yeah.
2: However you...
0: Two fourths of Shinedown.
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0: It's going to be wild.
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4: 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A few scattered rain showers early on with decreasing clouds, a high of 68. Tonight, mostly clear and a low near 53. Friday, sunshine, high of 75 degrees. Sunny for the weekend with highs around 80. I'm meteorologist Jennifer Wojcicki on 93.3 The Planet. 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
1: Oh, you're just like an interpreter at a concert. You put your finger over your mouth. I can't say that one.
0: Sign language. Sign language would be for the one word. But he'd be signing it a lot.
1: What is that supposed to be? The Arch of Paris? What are you doing?
0: What would it be like him? God almighty.
1: I was at like a mob because they were in Paris. That stuff's crazy. That's so crazy. You know what else is crazy? I'll tell you what's crazy.
0: So much.
1: Is
0: so how do you know where to get into?
1: Well,
0: yay.
1: At the mob. Fat Boy's favorite part's coming up. Because it's a weird rhyme.
2: You gonna drop it like it's hot?
1: Bad.

0: fish fillet.
1: Oh man.
0: What's she order? Fish fillet?
1: I think so.
0: Dolly Parton. Yeah. Good Lord have mercy.
1: Yeah.
0: You know?
1: Shout out to our grandpas rolling in their graves is very fast.
0: First off,
1: I'm kidding.
0: Mary. Ashley. Was Gucci my was Louis my killer? Jacket Margiela.
1: Ball so hard.
0: Huh? All right. It's provocative. Turn it off all the way.
2: I can't do it, man.
0: Gotta turn it off all the way.
1: All right. All right, I'll turn it off, so I don't want you to get distracted.
0: Yeah. So Dolly Parton, first off.
1: Oh, you play some Dolly.
0: There was.
1: She did the cover of this song.
0: I tried to find it on the internet. Which part it was, some city in Virginia, there was a Dolly mural, and it's that traditional Dolly mural too, where it's like the 70s Dolly, where
3: big hair,
0: huge hair, but not the 80s fro. It's like where it's like two levels of hair.
1: I saw the one downtown Sevierville, like I went to see that one.
0: Well, that's not the one that got defaced, where somebody has graffitied up, like, you know, speech bubbles coming out of her mouth, and it's saying, vaccine, vaccine, vaccine,
1: oh,
0: vaccine.
1: Come on, man.
0: Like, saying, like, you know, maybe that's, you know.
1: I thought this would happen, because who's going to protect her legacy now? There's nobody to do it.
0: So, everybody found out that Dolly died because the nephew, who was her bodyguard.
3: Yeah, Brian Seaver.
0: Put out this video. That's how the news was broke. And now,
1: after her sister was already making the rounds of, like, you know,
0: oh, dude, her, you know,
1: not his mom, but the other sister.
0: Death is so bad on its own, but what's left afterwards with the fighting, the bull crap, just it's so messy.

0: Prince's family?
1: Like, that's one of the worst, but like Dolly's, since it's all alleged, I don't know, but like apparently like she's going on talk shows and podcasts trying to tell everybody how Dolly thought politically.
0: Yes.
1: Yeah.
0: How she's saying she got no apologies from anybody in Nashville when Dolly passed away.
1: Yeah.
0: Her personally, she didn't get them.
1: I mean, you do you. If you're hurt, say you're hurt and all that stuff, but like, I don't know. I mean, it ain't been all that long yet, and we already going on the circuit. To me, that's almost as bad as.
0: Did you know how much
1: Charlie's
0: she was,
1: wife? I don't say her name.
0: Did you know how much she was worth? I looked into it. I was like, I didn't know it was that much.
1: I'd say. I mean, it had to be at least $500 million.
0: $650 million. Yeah. Now they're gonna fight over $650 million.
1: Yeah, because her.
0: I don't know what's liquid, but.
1: $50 million of it is just her books, like children's books. I mean, think about that.
0: What's the stuff she had coming up?
1: Yeah.
0: She was going to do coffee.
1: Broadway play.
0: That gas station, hotels.
1: Yeah.
0: She got the hotel.
2: Yeah. So the nephew is
1: blocked. Oh, yeah, so he's in trouble now.
2: Yeah, he's accused of extorting his aunt's estate, Dolly's estate, and allegedly made violent, chilling threats that invoked his military background and prompted a resignation of multiple employees.
1: Okay, so it's rumored that he was a Navy SEAL. I can't find anything online that says he was. I think he maybe, this is all alleged, maybe he perpetuated that he was. He's definitely in military.
0: Yeah.
1: But I can't find it. But then again.
0: He ran her security for like 20 years, right?
1: Yeah.
0: It's been a long time since he's been out, I guess.
1: Yeah. So, yeah, he's
2: saying that it's a publicity stunt, and he said that there's no feud within his family.
0: Why would it be? Like, that don't make sense.
1: Why is a judge now put a restraining order against him and the estate? Like, somebody took the pen out of his hand.
0: Yes, why would it be a stunt? I mean, that's, you don't need, like, she's going to get publicity for...
1: You know, like, wouldn't you think, though? I mean, because, like, you know, there's that video everybody's seen. It's very sad. We're like, there's rumors going around that I'm sick. Look at me. I'm fine. You know, that was, like, months and months ago. It's, you know, she had an airtight will, especially after Doohickey died. Carl.
2: Yeah.
0: The fact that she had all this planned out.
1: Please, if you never remember my name, don't call me Doohickey.
0: I won't do it.
1: Mr. Doohickey.
0: What's his name? Doohickey on the radio.
1: Oh, Doohickey.
0: I'm talking about the other doohickey from Monty's Rascals.
1: Yeah, that doohickey.
2: He did threats and an escalating campaign of threats throughout the whole family and other people. So, like, people that work with him.
1: Like, she never had kids. Did Carl didn't have kids, did he?
0: I don't think so.
1: Okay, so that solves that part. She had, how many sisters?
0: Two that I know of.
1: Okay.
0: Because one is his mom, Brian's mom.
1: One's deceased. Or was maybe like died young or something, I think.
0: Who's running this whole thing? Because, you know, obviously her will or whatever, like some of the stuff, still has to be fought over and decided.
1: You know, she probably like has a...
0: She knows she knew this was going to happen too.
1: Yeah.
0: But, well, I mean, you can't do anything about it.
1: Well, even like we've talked about before, you can have... And Rob will tell you, you can have judgments against people.
0: Even if you have wills, you still have to go through the probate process.
1: Yeah.
0: Usually.
2: Yeah, that takes a while. Unless you have something clearly laid out.
0: I'm probate, by the way. If you want to do it, just don't do it in public.
1: Oh, okay.
0: Find a closet in a couple minutes.
1: Well, often you're called the master of that. So, this is interesting. Look this up, Paige. We're doing a live investigation, guys.
0: That's fun.
1: It says that Dolly Parton's estate is managed by She's Alive LLC.
0: I think that was her company.
2: Yeah.
1: She's Alive?
0: I think it was.
1: Wow, that's weird.
0: Now, don't quote me on that.
1: I've already quoted you.
0: Yeah, you done did.
1: Jamar, well, just canceled that.
2: Right, that was to protect her assets.
1: Well, of course, but like...
0: Athletes will buy property through LLCs for various, you know, tax shelters.
1: So a radio host.
2: Yes, I have one.
0: Dang it, man.
2: It's better that way because if you own it with other people and you join it.
1: You look at my YouTube TV, it says Golly Beard Co.
0: I mean, look, whatever gets you a break, man.
1: It's not a break, it's a...
0: That's why the system's there. You got to use it. The NFL did it perfectly to a T, and they stopped doing it because they caught crap.
1: Non-profit.
0: Yeah.
1: I remember the first time somebody told me, he says, you don't want to make any money. I'm like, yeah, dude. Like, no, you don't. You don't want to make any money.
0: Ooh. So if you thinking about two sisters, the nephew. God.
1: Okay, so
0: other relatives.
1: I don't know this. Danny Nozell from Minnesota is the founder and CEO of. Okay, so he does this for a bunch of people. So he handles. It's, I mean, this was obviously his biggest client, Dolly. He handles the estates of, or maybe the IP, I guess, in this case, Megadeth.
0: Nice.
1: Kelly Pickler.
2: Nice.
1: He's a lot in common, all these artists.
0: No offense, but that one probably don't take too
1: much. You've got Dolly, you've got Megadeth, you've got Kelly Pickler, and Casey and the Sunshine Band.
2: Oh, I love
0: Now, that's one that goes on for a little bit, so that might be a little, you know, some stuff there.
1: He also ran, wow-wee. This is a name, maybe some of you recognize, I don't know, but Danny Nozell, but he was the behind all publicity campaigns and marketing for this band from 1997 to the year 2003, and that was Slipknot.
0: Oh, wow.
2: Wow.
0: What about the all-female cover band, Megadeth?
1: Megadeth?
0: So you have a part of them at all.
1: Oh, they're dolls. They're yes. robot dolls.
2: Megadeth.
1: Yeah.
2: That's annoying.
1: Yeah, $650 million, and the restraining order was filed by that guy against the nephew. So the LLC... ran by Danny Nozell, the guy who runs Megadeth, ran Slipknot, and Kelly Pickler, is now put a restraining order. So the estate...
0: Why?
1: Because he's trying to go mess with it.
2: He sold $27 million in ammo.
0: So...
1: good.
0: Obviously, what? He had some kind of...
2: According to people...
1: He sold $27 million of ammo?
2: In ammo. Whatever that means. He's considered a killer, he says.
0: So did he have like money access we don't know about? So he's trying to go to the well a little too many times, and this guy's like, no, you can't do it. That's what it is now. What about the future? What is going to be? It's going to make money for a long time.
1: I'll tell you this one last thing here. The suit says that Seaver, the nephew, a military veteran and was employed as a private military contractor during the Iraqi war, he would invoke that his military and mercenary background was very threatening to the estate. So, yeah, like that's like obviously like threats, like, hey, I can make you disappear, you know, kind of deal.
2: Yeah,
1: so
2: my dad would say things like that too. Like, I can.
1: Oh, well, that's nice.
0: No. I found out I'm a Parton, so I'm going to file a claim on the estate.
1: Really?
0: Fat Boy Parton is really my name.
1: Yeah.
0: So.
2: Jeremy Parton.
0: No, not God dang it. Look at you.
1: Wait, she just broke kayfabe.
0: She does. Do your hands hurt from all that kayfabe you just broke?
1: Yeah, Charlotte. How about that?
2: I love it.
1: Yeah, I know.
0: Yeah, that's terrible, man, that it's going to be going through that. Your family's going
2: to That's awful.
0: Cut each other for
2: That's generally what happens.
0: Look, I mean, at least it's not small potatoes. Like, it's a lot of money at stake.
2: People took everything from a lot of stuff from me when my husband died. You know, they took my whole safe.
0: Like physically a safe?
2: They took the safe. And before I had a chance to get it back and get the keys to it, it was all sold. Everything was gone.
0: Jesus.
2: Like I got nothing out of my safe. And a lot of stuff.
1: Wait a minute now.
0: You let
1: Paige.
2: So
0: you let somebody just walk off?
1: You knew who this was?
2: Yes.
1: Okay.
2: Well, they took it. They took a lot of stuff because they, well.
1: You're his wife.
2: I never got it back, and the things that were taken were things that I...
1: You too, nice.
2: That belonged to my grandmother, like...
1: God bless you making me mad.
0: I can't tell you to call Rob, because he doesn't do with this stuff.
2: It's not, you know, they're just things. Like, I was talking...
0: Go buy the dog, you can call Rob.
2: I was talking to my niece, like, you know, I'm just going to start giving things away anyways.
1: Well, your neighbor will be nice to you.
2: Not that.
0: Maybe the neighbor took it, and he's holding it hostage. You know,
1: you want your safe back?
0: He wants to feast on that sucker, you know what I mean?
2: It was just things that, you know, like my dad or things that I collected throughout. Because everywhere my grandmother would go, she'd give
1: me... Oh, look at the time.
2: She'd give me a piece of paper.
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0: 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A few scattered rain showers early on with decreasing clouds, a high of 68. Tonight, mostly clear and a low near 53. Friday, sunshine, high of 75 degrees. Sunny for the weekend with highs around 80. I'm meteorologist Jennifer Wojcicki on 93.3 The Planet. Currently, it's 58.
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2: Looks like they've pretty much cleared the multiple wrecks along the I-85 corridor, especially around 385, but you'll still experience moderate to heavy delays both directions, and it'll take a while for it to get back to normal due to peak traffic time. Highway 14 is highly congested south of 85. Highway 29 at 85 Spartanburg is all tied up.
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2: Good morning, everyone.
3: Bill Brooks, I can't get you Shinedown tickets. Good morning, Paige.
4: Well, come on, man. I'll give you a little heads up on the wreck when I see one.
3: Quit whistling at me. That's offensive.
2: You sound so erotic there when you do that.
4: Sometimes goodbye is a second chance. Like, 29 Wade Hampton, there was an 18-wheeler.
3: The way that turns on Paige, it's like, I think she like had a thing for W.C. Fields.
5: Dang it.
4: Hello, sexy lady. Would you like to get in the back of my truck? And,
2: no.
3: She's like, yeah, come on, see me sometimes.
2: Like, come on, see me sometimes.
4: Hey, boy. Right.
3: You should be May South. How about that?
2: Yeah.
3: This morning. Just mentioned W.C. Fields in 2026.
5: Well, it's hard to stop doing Bill Brooks when you start.
3: I know.
4: That's what I've heard. I got a mattress in the bed of my truck if you want to check it out.
3: He got to put his fingers in his mouth to whistle like that. He's got it naturally. He's like a damn bird. Happy.
5: Every time he walks, there's like 30 dogs behind him. Like, bro, you called us like, hey, what are we doing here?
3: He's the dog whistler.
5: I've seen that show. It's, what's the show when they get, God, you remember
3: the Did he paint his mother and it became a really famous painting?
5: It might have been.
3: I'll tell you, I'm an old soul, guys.
5: Who turned the TV off?
2: You know, we were talking about this earlier about Jonathan Taylor Thomas.
5: JTT.
3: Yeah, he's a wild child.
5: He's Simba.
2: Well, believe it or not, he was arrested for kicking a police officer.
5: I don't want to hear this.
3: They'll get you for that now.
2: You don't want to
3: hear
2: it?
3: It's illegal now.
5: You know, he's a recluse, doesn't go out in public, like, had the perfect career. Everybody still thinks of him highly. So I don't need to hear about him kicking anybody. Or it's like Sixth Sense when he was going around being anti-Semitic.
3: He just said thick fence.
2: He didn't need to behave like
3: Thanks,
2: this.
3: Mike Tyson.
2: So he was arrested during a traffic stop in Malibu. At around 12:30 in the morning, you know, at that time, nothing good happens. And cops approached a car that was blocking traffic because it was stopped at a green light. They began a DUI investigation, but JTT, who was a passenger in the vehicle, was uncooperative.
3: With those initials, it sounds like he'd play basketball. It really does.
5: JTT. You find out he's like a 5'7" white guy.
3: Well, hey, Jason Williams.
2: I'm taller than him.
5: White chocolate.
3: Yeah.
2: Okay. Police say he ignored their instructions by getting out of the car and repeatedly approaching them. When they tried to detain him, he kicked a deputy in the stomach.
3: Oh, jeez. What a moron.
2: He was hauled in.
3: What a moron.
2: And was on suspicion of felony obstruction and public intoxication.
5: God, that was perfect.
3: Thanks.
2: And his TV brother,
5: so good
2: Zachary
5: to see you.
2: Ty Bryan.
5: Brad.
3: Myrtle Beach resident.
5: Brad Taylor.
2: Several run-ins with the law and is currently behind bars for violating his probation in a domestic violence case.
3: God.
5: Yeah, remember he got popped in Myrtle Beach for one of them.
3: Yeah.
5: Passing through.
3: Oh, I thought he lived there.
5: No, I think he...
3: Oh, okay. Vacationer.
5: I think home is where the heart is for them.
3: Well,
5: from the bottom.
3: Makes me.
5: If this TV don't start working, I'm going to fight Chris Evans personally.
3: Well,
5: with my fists.
3: You better put gloves on.
2: Oh, my goodness. It's like my TV that I stare at all day. That's my mind, the blank screen.
3: Oh, Paige. Oh, let's get back to the news. All right. If something happens to Tim, I'd be glad to step in.
5: I'm going to bring it back.
2: You need to. You do that so well. I have to tell you, this is may make you sad, but Disney and Hulu, they raise their prices again.
5: Stop it.
2: Stop raising prices.
5: Yes.
3: Stop the cap.
2: Stop the madness.
5: There's no reason to raise the rates,
3: like,
5: man.
3: Especially in a time where everything's digital, you're not paying for anything. I mean, you're paying for IP, you're paying for licensing. That's it.
2: But here's the deal.
3: The internet's being provided by someone else, your provider. They're literally a website. They're a website. I mean, think about it. They're an app.
5: Yes.
3: They're feeding you stuff that's there that they got the licensing to feed to you. They don't own, well, I take that back. They do own a lot of that stuff because Prime just bought several of their old movies that they themselves took off.
5: I know they do original programming, but like, you don't have to give them massive budgets like Netflix does.
3: Also, don't take this the wrong way.

0: Wait, but I'd like to
1: don't take it sideways.
0: I'd like to separate the non-English stuff. Like, you should know me by now. Quit recommending it to me.
1: Subtitles.
0: And that's like, not against anybody. I don't like subtitles. I hate subtitles. I like to be fully immersed. I don't like to read.
2: This is what
1: you're saying. White Netflix. You'd be for that.
0: I Netflix of English. English
2: this is
0: Netflix.
2: What irritates me the most is what I like to round everything off up in my bank account, right?
1: Pickerwood TV.
2: So the bundle of Disney Plus Premium and Hulu Premium went up $2 from $19.99.
0: Say again?
2: $19.99 to $21.99.
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3: 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A few scattered rain showers early on with decreasing clouds, a high of 68. Tonight, mostly clear and a low near 53. Friday, sunshine, high of 75 degrees. Sunny for the weekend with highs around 80. I'm meteorologist Jennifer Wojcicki on 93.3 The Planet. Currently, it's 58.

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1: Looks like they've pretty much cleared the multiple wrecks along the I-85 corridor, especially around 385, but you'll still experience moderate to heavy delays both directions, and it'll take a while for it to get back to normal due to peak traffic time. Highway 14 is highly congested south of 85. Highway 29 at 85 Spartanburg is all tied up. From the News Talk 98.9 WORD Traffic Center, I'm Bill Brooks on 93.3 The...
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0: This is Ride Lonesome by my current favorite, Sierra Farrell, and Beck.
1: Beck? The Beck?
0: The Beck.
1: Okay. Okay, now I can hear it a little bit. I can hear a little bit. What happened?
2: I didn't hear anything.
1: That's why he stepped in something.
0: Did you rip one, Hurdle?
1: Is it possible that...
3: I haven't ripped one in a while.
1: Is it possible that your dog might have gotten into your bag and left you a little loaf?
0: Did they Randy Orton you?
1: I mean, we got to get him on the show to talk about
0: it. We got to talk about that.
3: I mean,
0: Randall Keith, tell us about it.
3: There was a horrible smell because of the infection. So
0: oh, gosh. How about...
1: You should get a little like infection juice maybe on the bag. Or
0: nasty.
3: Do you smell? Does it smell bad?
1: It just, like, all of a sudden.
0: Well, I just walked back in the room also, so is there something you need to tell me?
1: Well, I don't know if you...
0: I thought she farted when I was not in here.
1: I don't know if you stepped in something.
0: Or... I know. Unless a dog doo-dooed in the building here.
3: Well, my dog's not here, so I can't blame
0: you.
1: I'm looking at my shoes to see if, you know, maybe... I didn't step in something, but I didn't go outside.
0: There is maybe it's through the vents, like maybe, like, you know.
1: Like the time we had the sprayed the pepper spray in the
0: that was the worst
1: production studio and it went through the vents.
0: That was the.
3: I did spray this. Is that what you smell?
0: Oh, wait is a it CK? Matt, look, we sit here for 2 or 3 minutes. Oh, I sprayed this. Is it? I don't want to touch.
3: It's hand sanitizer.
1: Look, it's not CK Dookie.
0: What is it? Ha ha flavored?
3: No, it's sugar pistachio scented.
1: Okay, maybe it's just me. Sometimes I feel like I smell something that, you know, kind of goes away.
0: Maybe it's your upper lip.
1: I don't smell
3: maybe
1: right.
3: Maybe it's your boo-boo.
1: I mean, I smell right, but I don't smell right.
0: It's a musky, like, whatever. Plus, people listening right now can't smell it. If they could, they'd be like, let me give it a sniff. You know.
1: Think of the worst coworker you work with that smells, and then, you know.
0: See, it doesn't smell like BO to me. It smells like... Almost like a chemical, like musk, mildew, water damage, perhaps.
1: Some people smell like, you know, straight up ass. Like, you know.
0: Yeah.
1: And you know who you are.
0: Yeah.
1: So it's kind of like, you know, one of those smells. Mm. It's like when we had liquid ass in the office, so much of it, that sometimes it would leak out. And it would just ruin the whole batch. Because the guys that made it, you know.
0: Stuff almost got us fired, like for real.
1: I used it so much on people.
0: That stuff with the vents, though, that time, like, I've
1: this had, was high-grade pepper spray. Like, cops use it.
0: Yeah, but we did it with liquid ass, too.
1: Oh, yeah, that was... that might have been somebody else.
0: It shot it through all the air vents in the building. And liquid ass, developed by Bob Jones students, was the world's first biodegradable fart liquid.
1: I mean, I'm not saying we did it. But I'm not saying Tara didn't do it.
0: Yeah,
1: either,
0: I did say did. I, you know what? I heard Ed Jensen did it. Rest in peace.
1: Rest in peace, Ed.
0: Rest in peace.
1: Please take
0: He'd get a chuckle out of that
1: he
0: one.
1: He would. He would have liked that
0: Ed
1: one.
0: Ed would love that. He's like, I wish I had thought of that one.
1: Right now, he popped up in a thought bubble with a cigarette in his mouth laughing.
0: He popped up with a microphone by my mouth. the greatest thing, you know, it's the saddest thing because, you know, it's like so many people come and go and like the names and stuff. And also Jim Newbell. God bless you. Rest in power, Jim.

0: You are the freaking man.
1: God, that was a shock.
0: His dad invented flop, flop, fizz, fizz. Oh, what a relief it is for Alka-Seltzer.
1: There was something else too, right? Was it Rice-A-Roni?
0: He worked on Madison Avenue, dude.
2: Whiteout or something like that.
1: One of those big ones.
0: It wasn't Whiteout, but it was the thing that you put on typewriters.
2: Yeah.
0: That white little thing. Yes.
1: Oh.
0: I don't remember what it's called.
1: I'm not 80, so I don't know.
0: Up yours. I am. You tell by what I just said to you. Up yours.
1: up yours, buddy.
0: Dude. What you said on it?
1: Let's bring that back.
0: Tell
1: somebody up yours right now.
0: Yeah.
3: Up yours.
0: But he did...
1: Take seven up yours or whatever it was.
0: Play for the drive.
1: Yeah, he did.
0: But he worked for WORD and he was a news reporter. And the dude, like, he took it so seriously. Not in a, like, stiff, rigid way, but, like, if so-and-so was in town, a politician, whatever, if they're like, Ed, you got to stand back here with your microphone. You would sit there, you'd be watching the news live, and you'd see this microphone come up out of nowhere. And it was like
1: just Ed Jensen
0: from the floor, like the Statue of Liberty with a WORD mic, or WYRD, whatever it is now. I ain't giving them no promotion.
1: Oh, they don't spend money. He didn't take it as seriously as Stacey Bartrow, but he still took it seriously.
0: Oh, yeah.
1: So he'd slide a mic up there, and he's like, oh, there's Ed at the press conference for whatever.
0: I know. It's so good.
1: Sometimes he'd be in the video, just kind of holding the mic sideways.
0: Like... And yes,
1: Ed Jensen.
0: Yes, almost like, and not in the meaning way, but almost like, you remember when Will Ferrell played that New York TV reporter,
1: the old guy? He'd smack people with it. Yeah,
0: he'd slap them with the microphone. Like, he was a no nonsense guy, but man, he told some good jokes. He was
1: son of a bitch if he didn't hit a first base knock.
0: Put on this podcast description. Rest in power to. To Jim Neubau, and also to, what's this other guy we're talking about?
2: Ed Jensen,
0: yes.
1: Hey.
0: No, I'm just kidding. That's for fun there.
1: So Fred Sanders will shout out to you, too.
0: Oh, God bless.
2: Gosh.
1: Big ups.
0: I know.
2: It was fun.
1: A little disgruntled toward the end, but still funny.
0: Like, what will people say about us? Oh, you'd ever, you know.
1: He wore gym shorts every day of his life.
2: Rode a bike.
1: He sat down a lot of places.
0: Yeah. He literally took that thing set on it. He took that
1: he
0: as
1: really
0: a
1: did.
0: Challenge.
1: He made his mark with his ass.
0: Every couch.
1: He drove to work to sit down. Then he drove back home to lay down.
0: He went to the park at Haverty's.
1: It is not much in between.
0: He would just go sit on the what would be benches in a park.
2: Waiting on
0: just
2: a girl.
0: Various couches. He would just go sit
1: on. He had
0: on
1: a coworker that would
0: watch.
1: Go to Millican Park. He would have to.
0: Yes, and she also was an esthetician.
1: You know that wouldn't be spelled right.
0: You know, I told somebody that the other day. I went to the, I don't want to say it too bad.
1: A bush liaison.
0: I went to I went to the Greek festival in Spartanburg. And let's just say I was enlightening someone on the old rumors about Millican Park. And they were like, wow, really? I was like, yeah, not anymore. No, not anymore.
1: All right, let me get the address.
0: Yeah.
2: How did everybody think, that would be like the meeting place for that?
0: You know, that's
2: what I want to know.
0: Same thing, like you think
1: it's
0: about
1: a big park.
0: What was something about Mary? Remember when Ben Stiller was just trying to take a whiz at the rest area and he had his out and he didn't realize that it was like a intramural gangbang or something there in the woods? And
1: God, I haven't seen that movie in forever.
0: Well,
1: but I
0: don't know why that came into mind, but
1: remember he had the lotion on his ear.
0: What is with that? Like, you could have just gotten a hotel room.
2: Right.
0: Like, why go do it in the woods specifically?
1: Okay.
0: Did you do it in the woods, Fat Boy?
1: You go, you try to get a hotel room, then you're like, okay, well, who's going to pay for incidentals? Who's going to put the credit card up because you got to pay a deposit?
0: That's true. Yeah. Cameras will catch us walking
2: in
0: the
2: same
0: room.
2: Then your wife's going to find out.
1: Plus, it says Comfort Inn. I misread the sign. Thought it said something else.
0: Oh.
1: Also.
0: It said your butt at the end.
1: The ride on, or, you know, you take some of the...
2: Stop.
1: I may have to revisit that one because there's a couple different ways. I think we're thinking of some different angles. But, you know.
0: Comfort Inn.
1: Yeah.
0: Yeah, get it.
1: Yeah, but.
0: Comfort Inn your butt.
1: Yeah, I was going a different way with it. So I'm trying to, like, you know,
2: he's
1: think. Was I going the right
2: you're
1: way?
2: Healthy.
1: Then I was trying to figure out yours while.
0: Yours is probably way dirtier than mine.
1: Yeah, let me write it down for you. Now, God dang it, I got to get up. Where's my pen?
0: Look, get the Neuralink. and then we can just think things.
1: Do I need to tear that up?
0: That would be the, like, if that ever, you know, first off, not if it ever, but I won't do it. Like, I really won't, because, like, the thought police.
1: Hard. Can you see that?
0: Oh, God.
1: Don't
0: oh,
1: say it. Man. Paige, just say it.
0: Yeah. Oh.
1: She's probably already thinking it.
0: Does that wow. say blank, blank in? Did
1: that? Oh, Lord.
0: Abe Vigoda, happy birthday.
1: God dang it. We ran out of time for the thing we were going to do, legit.
2: What are we going to do?
0: Now it's sounding like it's one of those, you know, apologies to Matt
2: Can
0: Damon
2: we do
0: things.
2: That next?
1: No.
0: No. Next is. Next is something.
1: Can I hear it?
0: Next is something that we have to do because it's scheduled, and we have an update. I was very proud of the promo that we did yesterday to kind of, you know.
1: We're going to submit it for an award.
0: Well, if by we you mean you, yes. You know, that's so funny. I got to tell you. Bless you.
1: Oh, God.
0: Oh,
1: that one hurt. I might not be here tomorrow.
2: Sounds like it.
1: Oh.
0: Let me get it out. The tease yesterday was joining us tomorrow with not a second, but a third update from one of our most C-word guests of all time.
1: Mm. He's even P-word, too, if you think about it.
0: Yeah.
1: Because he gives people both sides.
0: Yeah, exactly. C-word and P-word.
1: Yeah.
0: Controversial and provocative.
2: Oh.
1: Well, yeah. He can't get out of his own way.
0: No, he can't. I don't even know what this is about. And if he says, well, call me, let you know we're getting married.
1: I think it's an update and a situation all at once.
0: Yeah. I don't want to give it totally away because we have to do that whole listen bait thing or whatever. But you hardcores will love to hear an update from Clavin.
1: Got a clip too if you forgot who he was.
0: Clavin comes again right after this. Good morning, everybody.
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1: The wet roads are playing havoc on traffic this Thursday morning. Northbound 85 at Pelham, a crash has you stop and go back to 385. Speeds are less than 25 miles an hour northbound between Whitehorse and Malden Road, and southbound 85 at 25 miles an hour all the way from I-26 Spartanburg to Pelham Road, Greenville.
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2: Rise Guys.
3: Oh no, why are you playing this one?
4: Cause it's good music. And I hope it's well wishes.
3: Okay. So I've not heard an update.
4: No. Back in the hospital.
3: God, man, come on. If he passes, who's going to sing Brick S House?
4: I'm sure there's

0: are at you because he forewarned you.
1: I'll be blind.
2: He is 77. June the 20th, he had a birthday. Nice. I don't know why I was thinking it was recent.
0: He's fine.
2: He's a Juneteenth baby almost. He don't look 77.
0: No. That dude. I feel like sometimes with like I see women who get like lip filler and I'm like, I think they went in and requested the Lionel Richie.
2: I know that many women were wearing skirts around town.
0: What do you mean? Heads returned. Oh.
2: That'd be a little egg for you when you go back on the podcast. A little Easter egg for you.
0: What does that mean?
2: You know, it's like you missed it because you miss a lot the first time. But you don't listen as much as you used to, like after the show. So some of the stuff you won't go back and hear.
0: I don't ever anymore. I felt like a narcissist.
2: I mean, it really was. Like, psychotic.
0: I really did. I'd go do it for 4 hours and then would go work out or whatever and like listen to my show again. But I was doing it to try to like, oh yeah, that'd be good to like continue that, or oh, that was funny, we should talk about that again or whatever. And then it got
1: maniacal. Make mental notes.
0: Yeah, but that's like, you gotta.
2: It's like an athlete's approach almost to it.
1: Yeah, but if I did that, I'd be hypercritical of myself.
2: Well,
0: yours would be just due, but with this situation.
1: Wow, you are a narcissist. You just.
0: Call me Lex Luger because I'm a narcissist.
2: God dang it. I don't know why, but you just reminded me that tonight I'm going to be at Adam and Eve on Woodruff Road in Greenville from 5 to 7, and I got Shinedown tickets.
0: Listen. This is a good opportunity because you just got to be one of the first 50 in line to the tickets.
2: Plus, and you can go check out the inventory. Ladies.
0: I would recommend checking out the inventory.
2: I'm talking to you, ladies. Those red roses?
0: Mm-hmm.
2: You know what I'm talking about. You might want to see about the red roses.
0: No, I have to say, I didn't know what that was until I saw a print video.
2: Evidently, it's like the massive thing on the market right now.
0: I swear to God, I didn't know. I saw a prank video, and it's this guy that wears... First off, Walmart, tell your employees to look for Meta glasses. Well, I mean,
1: wow, yeah.
0: They've not put out a thing to Walmart employees like, hey, Meta glasses, because you all end up on... Or maybe you're working with your influencer friends. It's like, hey, I'm working tomorrow, 2 to 7. Come by and ask me what section the roses are in. Because they're doing that. They're going to Walmart and they're saying, where are your roses? They're like, you'd be like, fresh cut? Not, no, it's this thing that hums and it makes my wife moan. And the woman's like, I don't know what that is.
2: Look over by the rubbers, if you would.
0: Dude, the one woman, you may have seen it. She has pretty good, like, maybe she doesn't smoke, but sure as hell sounds like it.
2: You're getting sidetracked.
0: No, I know. We're going to get to it. She says...
1: No, we're not.
0: She said, go over there in the family planning section.
2: Oh, family the fact planning. That they call it that, I mean, that's kind of taking a stance if you think about it.
0: Yeah.
2: From a company that's supposed to be neutral.
0: Yeah, that's true. All right. So, Clavin. Everybody remembers Clavin. If you don't, his real name is Calvin, and here's a clip of his most recent call into the show.
1: Don't read too much.
0: Paige is saying just get a hooker. No, but a year and a half, though.
1: No.
0: That's some time there.
3: I'm not expecting sex, but, like, right. I mean, I would just be happy if I saw some Hooters.
2: Hold on a second.
0: You're
2: some what?
0: Man.
3: Hooters.
1: So what are you going to do after you have dinner? Are you going to show me your boobs? Because I just fed you dinner. That's not going to go well.
0: He's going to bring some beads with him or whatever. Remind me of your age, Calvin.
3: I'm 39.
0: Okay. All right. Wow.
2: You call him
0: 39
2: Hooters.
0: Years old.
2: Oh, that. Calvin That's wants fun. To see some Hooters.
0: I love that. That's love. I love that. Are you just like, would you say the T word if you wasn't on the radio, or you just always call him Hooters?
3: No, I mean, I always call him Hooters.
2: This is great.
0: I love this.
2: All right, this is live. This right here.
0: This part's live. It's 9/24, 2026. So. We got an email, and it was from Calvin. He's like, hey, we got an update for you. I shouldn't have said we. Did I just give it away?
2: No.
0: What's going on, buddy? Calvin, how are you?
3: Hey, what's up, guys? I have an update for you guys.
1: Nice.
2: Good, man. We kind of, you know, been wondering, you know, what's up with Calvin?
0: Yeah, that's true. Like, last time we talked, you were getting ready to go. I believe it was Tinder, and I don't remember the girl's name, but it was your first Tinder. It was the first date you'd been on in, like, a long, long time, so... You were kind of asking, you know, questions about, you know, opening doors.

0: wars and all this stuff, you know, with women's lib and just really treating people nice and all that stuff.
1: Yeah, yeah. I hadn't dated him forever, and I didn't know what the hell I was doing, and, you know, you guys were just trying to walk me through it, so.
2: Yeah, you didn't know if you were supposed to hug her, but you already had new sheets and condoms, too, so. Oh, God.
1: I was prepared.
0: And as that clip just, you know, displayed for us, you were really hoping that you might see some Hooters.
3: Mm, how'd it
1: very
3: work?
1: Much, very much.
2: So what happened, man, from then till now?
1: The date went great. I mean, we had dinner, like went for drinks and went out again after that. And we've been pretty much seeing each other ever since. And we've been together about like a month now. But the good news is we're boyfriend girlfriend.
3: Oh, so you've seen who?
2: Nice. Look at Calvin.
0: Ah, that makes me smile.
1: I know. I did it all right.
0: God. All right. So I got to ask this. Let's have Paige. Ask him if he got to see Hooters that night.
3: I just did.
2: Ask him sexually.
3: Calvin, did you see a pair of Hooters?
1: Yes, I did.
2: Yeah, boys.
3: And what'd you think?
0: Was it worth all the worry?
1: They're fantastic.
0: Good.
1: They're fantastic.
0: Good.
2: So what's the problem?
0: Who said there was a problem? We don't know there's a problem.
2: There's got to be a problem.
1: Well,
2: right?
1: All right. So. Now everybody might get to see them.
3: Uh-oh.
2: Oh, I think I know where this is going.
0: All right. I do. I think I know as well. Maybe, you know, times get tough. You got to shed the clothes for money. What happened?
1: No, well, we had our first fight, okay. Rachel and I.
2: Over the Hooters?
0: I wouldn't, yeah. You, I mean,
1: pretty
0: you
1: much.
0: You want to say your
1: pretty
0: name,
1: much.
0: You can. I wouldn't if I were you. What happened?
1: Oh. So October is Breast Cancer Awareness Month.
0: Yeah.
1: And her mom had breast cancer. Mm. She's a survivor and she's doing great now. And I met her a couple times. So obviously this is really personal to her.
0: Gosh, you've already met the mom a couple times. All right.
3: That's big.
0: A month in. That's pretty solid.
1: Yeah.
0: How's your mom's Hooters? So, I'm just kidding.
1: So Rachel came up with a fundraiser, a great idea. Like, nothing's booked yet. She's still kind of planning it. And she wants to get a brewery involved, have live music, raffles, donations, like all that kind of stuff. Mm-hmm. Something like a paint the town pink kind of theme.
0: Right. But, okay.
1: Yeah.
0: So, I mean, that sounds good, but
3: yeah,
0: where's
3: nice.
0: What's bad? I mean.
1: Well, yeah, I thought it sounded good too, and then she starts to go into the body painting.
2: Oh no, Calvin.
1: Yeah.
0: What?
1: So.
0: Not
2: this is weird,
0: that,
2: man.
0: Like, not like people can like. You're not talking about like auctioning off where people get to paint her or nothing, right?
1: Well, no. I mean, she wants women to volunteer and have artists paint their upper bodies, pink ribbons with like breast cancer messages, stuff like that. Their nipples would be covered with pasties, but otherwise, they're basically topless.
0: And she's. Participating in it?
1: Yeah, I didn't even know that. She casually says, "I was thinking mine could save the tatas with pink ribbons on them."
2: What the hell did you say to that?
1: I said yours.
2: Let me get that address.
0: What? Yo, yours. Oh, okay. I see what you're saying. Yeah.
1: Yeah.
0: Yeah. Okay.
2: Calvin, damn man.
0: So,
2: this ain't good, bud.
1: Well, okay, so then I said, this is what I said to her. I said, so you're going to have your Hooters out in front of everybody.
2: Oh, hang on. Well, I'm guessing it went well if you said it that way.
1: She got pissed. She goes, that's all you heard out of everything I just said.
0: Well, that is true. Also noted now that when people text in and say the word Hooters, they capitalize Hooters as if referring to the brand. Yeah. It's really interesting. So apparently apparently that's what happened, right? Did you...
1: Yeah.
0: Only hear wanted to hear? Or?
1: Yeah, well, I heard the rest. You know, I think it's a great fundraiser, and I told her I'd help with it. I just didn't know that her Hooters are going to be part of the fundraiser.
0: Her Hooters!
2: Well, technically, Calvin, they are her Hooters.
3: Yeah.
1: You know what I mean. But
0: what's her argument of that, though?
2: You're leasing
0: those
2: suckers.
0: I mean, obviously, she's got a couple... she had several solid... reasons why this is a big deal to her, right? I'm thinking.
1: Yeah. Well, she thinks I'm missing the big picture.
0: Yeah.
1: Her mom went through with breast cancer, and she wants to raise money. And the whole reason for the body painting is to get, you know, attention around it. And she said if people look good, maybe they'll come inside and donate.
2: Calvin, I'm going to be honest with you. I hope this thing happens because I really want to go to it. So she is right.
3: Money?
1: I know she's right.
0: Yeah, but like I don't. I mean, where you would have it and all that. Like, are you're okay with the event and raising, you know, money and you know?
2: He said library, right?
0: I'm air quoting awareness because I think everyone's fully aware. We got to kind of change that kind of vernacular that we use.
2: Yes.
0: But you just don't want her doing it.
1: Exactly. Okay. Like, you know, let her organize it. Let her book the brewery, get the artists, find the volunteers. But, you know, like, why do her Hooters have to fight cancer?
2: Oh, my God. Don't tell her that. She might hear it, but don't tell her that.
3: How endowed is she? I want to know.
0: God.
2: Nice. We talked about
0: her
2: boobs.
0: Okay, you asked that.
3: No, because I've known people that have done that body painting, and they're pretty flat-chested, and you really can't tell because it's just artwork.
2: She's such a boobist.
3: Well, I'm not being rude.
0: Like a 4D movie.
3: I'm not being rude. I have seen, like, I have friends that are models that have done that.
0: Yeah.
3: And it just looks like a big painting. You know what I mean? Can't really.
0: God.
2: Calvin, Paige has got huge knockers. So
3: I do not.
0: He knows. That's probably what made him start listening to the show.
3: She belittles.
0: He's like, I'm scanning the dial, finding out which female on the radio has the biggest Hooters, which Paige does.
3: I do not.
0: She's got the award.
2: She doesn't like the itty bitty committee. Not a fan.
0: I mean, maybe he doesn't know. I mean, I've dated, you know, I've been in situations before where I couldn't tell you what bra size they wore. You know, I mean, I'm giving Calvin a chance if he wants to answer that question. But what's a compromise that you could maybe offer her?
1: I tried to compromise with her.
0: You can do something for Prostate Cancer Awareness Month.
2: Well, that's a good idea.
1: No. I just said, why don't you wear a bikini top underneath the body paint?
2: Calvin, if I'm going to this event, and God, I hope it happens, that like defeats the entire purpose.
1: That's exactly what she said. So I don't know. I think it's great to let other women do it. And then, you know, she said, I'm not asking women to do something that I'm not willing to do myself.
0: You know, see, now that right there, you can't argue with that.
3: Yeah.
0: You can't argue valid. With that. I have a difference of opinion on it myself. You know, I'm just putting myself in Calvin's shoes. Calvin, I'm a 12. What about you?
1: You're a 12?
0: Yeah, what size shoe you wear?
1: A 9.
0: All right.
2: It's bad luck number
0: Hold
2: on the show.
0: Hold on, Calvin. If
2: you're looking for us.
3: He's very conservative.
0: He's really, like, he's been, like, roped in a little bit. Like, he's, like, when we first talked to him the first couple times, he's kind of like... Like we said, he was like Michael Scott, or not Michael Scott. What's his name? Real name?
2: Bon Scott.
0: Steve.
2: Polly Granopoulos.
0: Steve Carell on 40-Year-Old Virgin. You know. 40-year-old.
2: Oh, sorry.
3: 4-year-old.
0: No.
3: Oh my God.
2: He thinks he has ownership to him now. He's gonna blow this thing. You know, he's just now into their boyfriend girlfriend.
0: Yeah, but.
2: He's just leasing those knockers. They're not his.
0: And also, I see your text. And what I said was kind of out of context. I did not mean it. And,
2: I forgot what it was. So
0: well,
2: I'm sure
0: when
2: they
0: I said,
2: too.
0: How's her mom's Hooters? And then we find out she had breast cancer.
3: Yeah, see.
2: Well, they're probably nice now.
3: Because the mom had it. Maybe the daughter have a reduction and have this taken out.
2: She probably
0: having
2: got
0: big ones doesn't mean you're going to get cancer from it.
2: Mom probably got hers reconstructed.
0: We don't know that. That part doesn't matter. His question is.
2: Well, you brought it up.
0: I was backpedaling in a sense. I was apologizing before I was asked to. Okay,
2: that's good. That's preemptive.
0: I'd rather do it on my own than being told or advised to. Because advised to means you better do it, or we're going to remember this down the road.
2: We're going to dock you pay at least.
0: Exactly. Miss something? Download the free podcast.

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0: Drop really, it, give me 50.
1: It doesn't really matter, I guess, but, you know, I feel like the majority of these are saying, not a good idea, not a good idea, blah, blah, all these different things. I feel like they're from men that are married, probably, to women that they feel as though are a little more attractive than they are. You know what I mean by that?
2: Yeah, yeah. This is an over idea, though. They'd make a lot of money.
1: Yeah, but also, like, again, it's a woman's choice to do it, certainly. But, like, you know, there's really no equivalent for a man, you know, the prostate cancer thing. I mean, you know, all we get to do is, oh, we're not going to shave. Well, guess what? I do that all the time.
2: I mean, like, we're supposed to walk around with our, you know, they don't make ball pasties.
1: Yeah. So I don't know if you saw Madonna's daughter, that picture she posted the other day. She's been celebrating no shave November as well.
3: Nice.
1: Yeah. She got armpits like Lenny Kravitz, Paige. Just wild looking.
2: We have to check that out.
1: Nevertheless, let's talk about Rachel's Hooters. Damn it, I said her name that time.
2: I know.
1: Calvin.
4: Yeah.
1: A lot of people see your point. I see your point as well, but...
4: Thank you.
1: What's her argument with this? You know, obviously the argument is, well, you've pointed out she has large breasts, and she's like, I can use this as a way to raise money. Her mother, God bless her, she survived, she made it through, but you know, she had the situation there as well. So what's her argument other than those things I just said?
4: Just, you know, that I'm not understanding the bigger picture of it all, right. You know, and yeah. That, you know, and I'm fine with, I think it's a great idea, but I just don't want other people to see her Hooters for free.
1: Right. Well, it's not for free, though. I mean, you know.
2: Yeah, now they got to donate.
1: She is right with that, in a sense. Like, you're okay with the event, just not her doing it. Like, she can organize it and all that stuff, like you're saying.
4: You know, I mean,
1: the brewery. Why, you know, like, why does she have to use her assets to this? But at the same time, she's going to be a hypocrite if she doesn't.
3: Yeah, she's committed to the cause.
1: Like, besides the bikini top and, you know, that's, you know, that fat boy pointing out, like, that defeats the whole idea wearing a bikini top or whatever. Like, you know, you're saying, hey, let other women do it. You know, women that they want to do that. What are you actually, like, worried about with this? You think she's going to leave there with somebody else?
4: No, I trust her. I don't think she'd cheat on me. I just don't want anybody looking at her Hooters.
1: Right. And that's where I give you a little bit on that. Like, I'd have an issue with it. I wouldn't necessarily be comfortable with my girl standing in a brewery topless except for body paint and pasties, honestly.
4: Yeah. Thank you.
1: I don't know. Some people are texting in right now thinking that you're overreacting. I see your point.
2: She's not doing it to pick up dudes. Like, you know, her right. mom survived and she's trying to raise money. Like, that's
4: guys,
2: all
4: it is. I feel like I worked really hard to see these. I really love them. And I just don't want everyone else to see them for free.
1: Right.
2: For free?
1: Well, yeah.
4: You know what I mean, though.
1: Yeah, but you didn't, like...
2: You worked hard to
1: like,
2: see
1: man, them. I gotta, like, tell you, like... Now I feel like we're reverting back to the old ways, Clavin, where like you didn't earn to see them, like you said. You know, I earned this.
4: I know. I'm just saying, I had to get on Tinder, talk to her, go on the date. I didn't even know if I was supposed to hug her.
1: Right.
4: Now some random dude walks into a brewery, buys a beer, and bam, Hooters.
2: I love it, man.
1: I feel like I could offer him like a $100 bill right now. Give me another word besides the T word for boobs, other than Hooters. Do you have a secondary that you go with other than Hooters?
4: Just Hooters, boobs, that's it.
1: Yeah, okay.
2: You don't like Jack's Jugs, Fun Bags, Sweater Meat, Silky Milkies, Big Milkers?
1: Heavy hangers.
3: But here, you being a boob man, you may see other girls' boobs there too, so it might be a win-win situation.
1: But he wants somebody else to complete the same application process, right? That's what you're saying. You've earned this thing.
3: Because I'm sure with
4: you... A little effort.
3: If you found another girl that was hotter, you'd say bye to her in a second.
1: God, no!
2: Oh, no. That's a woman saying that, Calvin.
1: But
4: no.
1: Paige, come on.

0: You don't know that.
1: Yeah, I kind of do.
2: I just think a little effort would be nice from the people to see them.
0: What if you said this? No pun intended. Let's just nip this in the bud right now. What about if you said, look, honey, how much money do you think your Hooters would raise for the thing? And she's like, I don't know. Let's say she says $500,000. Say, how about this?
3: That's okay.
0: Keep it special between us. Let me write a check for $500 or $1,000. Like, A, that'd look, make it look like a like cool as hell, I would think.
3: It would. Now, it would cost you some money, because if she knew how to work, she would know where you were going with it, and she'd say a high number.
1: I'd say $500.
0: Yeah, Paige doesn't care that much about breast cancer, so.
1: Would you say 1,000?
0: I would say 1,000, yeah.
1: Okay.
0: I think that way it looks chivalrous more than it looks misogynist. That sounded big coming from me just now.
3: Calvin, let me ask you a question.
0: I just accessed those words real fast.
3: If somebody wanted to paint your ass pink for charity, and people paid to come to look at it, would you do it?
2: That's different.
3: Why is that different?
0: Listen to that silence.
2: Nope, nobody wants
0: That's
2: to see my ass.
0: Different. I ain't got one. I could literally say I have not one to participate.
3: Calvin's ass can fight cancer, but his girl's Hooters can't.
0: Yeah.
3: Hooters.
0: Like, I don't know.
3: I love his thought process, though. I agree.
0: It's just a weird thing. Like, I'll say this. If she... You've been together for a month, so, you know, no offense, but this isn't like, you know, a forever thing yet or blah, blah, blah. But it's showing a lot of, like, non-trust. But at the same time, if you can't, maybe it's an early sign that maybe this isn't the one for you. Mm-mm. If something this bothers, something like this bothers you, you know, but you also got screwed over in your last relationship. Yeah. That's why you're a little gun shy still. So, I mean, yeah, I don't know. Just talk to her.
3: Plus, if you did something called, like, you know, I don't know, tips for tips. You know, you're walking around poking out. She wouldn't like that very much,
0: tips.
3: I wouldn't think.
0: Right. Yeah.
2: No.
0: Yeah.
2: No.
1: I mean, the nipples are covered, and they're going to paint something over it, so it's just going to look like a big portrait on her skin.
0: You know,
3: it's like the frog eyes at Sturgis at the women.
0: Yeah, yeah, I know.
3: Like
0: I've seen that. That's the one I've seen with the tongue by the belly button. Yeah. Yeah. Oh. All right. You know, look, we just.
3: We need a fourth update from you, Calvin.
0: We'd like to give you free commercials for the event when it happens, so we can.
1: See
0: Paige
1: it.
0: Wants to come cover it.
3: Yeah, we'll send me a beautiful bill or somebody out there.
0: Yeah. All right, Calvin. Good luck, everything, for real. Appreciate you coming on again. Really. I mean,
3: people love you, Calvin. They really do.
0: They love and hate you. It's like the yin and the yang looking at the text right now.
1: And I apologize, Calvin. People are saying I'm being sexist against you.
3: She's trying to yuck your yum.
2: No, I don't think so.
1: So accept my apology.
0: But would it be the same, though, Paige? Like, if you're with a dude and he's like, there's no equivalency to say, like, he was hung like a horse or whatever. Let's just say just an attractive guy or whatever. And they're like, hey, we're doing something for, you know.
1: Prostate cancer.
0: Yeah.
1: Yeah,
0: but they're going to do like Chippendales and they're going to dance on there or whatever. And women can come up and the highest bidder will get a lap dance. You'd be cool with that?
1: I would support it.
0: Listen to that sigh.
3: We've all seen Dancing Bear. We know what happens at these places.
1: But I would be a hypocrite if I said no because I auctioned off Marines. Remember I did that?
0: You auctioned off Marines?
1: Yeah.
0: What does that mean?
3: She objectified men for charity.
0: You were trafficking for soldiers.
1: She was for
3: money.
1: I did.
0: What does that mean? I'm totally lost. The bachelor auction you used to do? Okay.
1: Bachelor, yeah.
0: Okay.
1: I did.
0: There we go. All right. I'm sorry she made that about you, Calvin. She made that about herself.
1: I was being honest.
3: Do balls for a cause, we might have to call you up and get some help. So
0: I thought we were going with the Humane Society. We're doing balls for the paws.
3: That's what it was.
0: All right, we'll figure it out. Calvin, we'll let you know about that one. Have a good morning, Calvin. Have a great morning.
2: Thanks, guys.
0: All right,
2: appreciate it.
3: All right.
0: Damn it, man.
3: Can't wait to see Rach's Hoots.
0: Yeah, that's...
3: Give us that address. I'll donate.
0: I'm just being completely honest.
3: I got a jug buck I can donate.
0: I would have a hard time. I'm just being honest. It's not that, it's not even a trust thing. It's like I don't want to, you know.
3: Even
0: I,
3: if they're just on the split,
0: I don't know. I'd rather in also
3: because people are going to take.
0: Always like you hate us. You text in all the time, all this negative stuff. But yet you listen to every minute and critique every minute of it. But it's not me being sexist. Yes, I'm saying support it or whatever, but if cutting a check would save a bunch of arguments, help out the charity, which is ultimately what you want, I think that's kind of a cool little thing. Like, all right, I know you want to do it, but I really don't want you to do it. Right. What if we do this as a compromise? Then that's where you start a relationship instead of these little things that go, you still there, Calvin? All right, he's gone.
1: Fell asleep.
0: We go, hey, you know what? That's kind of-

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4: When news matters, it matters where you get your news. It's Rise Guys headlines.
5: Good morning, everyone.
6: Yeah, who says? No, it is good.
5: Well, I'm Paige, and we'll begin with a discussion on who would you let see you on your deathbed? Because Dolly Parton would only let one person in to see
6: Even
5: you.
6: In death, she controls, or not controls, but yeah, she...
7: So the family couldn't come in and like kind of get around the bed?
5: Nope.
7: Probably one by one, right?
6: Well, that AI picture of her and Reba, that was AI, obviously, so it's not Reba. Dude, Miley? Mm-mm. Millie Bobby Brown? I don't know.
7: Miley surely would.
5: She loved her, but it's not.
6: She's a god dooter.
5: The person is Cheryl Riddle.
6: Cheryl Riddle.
5: That is her wig and makeup artist, the only person that was allowed to see her in her fragile dying state. Which is sad.
6: I can't imagine.
5: I respect that, being a makeup artist.
6: I remember there was this... I'd be very ambiguous with this girl I went to high school with that this was probably 10, 12 years after we graduated, and we were down at, I mean, not together, but we were at a bar downtown Greenville, and...
7: I don't know who you're talking about. I'm going to write a name down.
6: There was a brawl that popped out. Don't get excited. No. I'm not talking about a brassiere. I'm talking about a fight. And...
7: That's who it was. Don't lie to me.
6: Yep. And...
5: I don't know that person.
6: She got her hair pulled off. Like, it was like all, like, she had hair like me.
7: Pulled out by the roots.
6: I mean, it was a straight up wig. She didn't have any. No, it was.
7: Can't say wig. You have to say fake hair.
6: Thank you. Yeah, a lady toupee.
7: Lady toupee.
5: Extensions.
6: Lady toupee. Yeah, well, yeah, I mean,
5: or
6: no,
5: topper.
6: it was.
5: Topper and extension?
6: It was a long wig,
7: and it was

0: was blonde, and it was not her hair. And I and
1: does people that bother
0: like,
1: you?
0: No, no, it's just shocking. So yeah, she'd be very defensive. You went, let me pull that hair and see if it's. I feel like I'm offending you right
1: pull
0: now.
1: It out,
0: I didn't mean. My thought was is the thought of Dolly Parton with her real hair. It just makes me real sad, you know.
2: Yeah.
0: Almost like I used to when I saw that girl. I was like, man, I.
2: But you're curious. Like, you want to see it.
1: It would even be sadder if she had beautiful hair and didn't like it. You know what I mean?
2: What does she look like, Hulk Hogan, without the wig?
0: Oh, like Cardi B?
2: Terry Bollea. Brother.
0: Wasn't it Cardi B? You said it like Hulk Hogan in her
2: life. It was Nicki Minaj.
0: Nicki Minaj.
2: She was on Alive.
0: Who are you calling Hulk Hogan?
2: Somebody said, who said I look like Hulk Hogan?
0: Yeah. No, I know. That was not a shot at... I've said many times on this show that I feel for women in the dark. No, I feel for...
2: I love that. I love when it takes a turn. You don't know where it's going to go.
0: I feel for women who lose their hair because that's just tough. Whether it be from you know, a disease or just...
2: Well, if they don't know it, and then somebody else has got to tell them, say,
1: and
2: look.
1: I feel for anybody that
2: get a wig, bitch.
1: Hair or a body part, you know?
0: Oh, yeah, of course.
1: Yeah.
0: And it's just the thought of Dolly, though, man.
2: I mean, it's not the same thing, but.
1: Well, I know when my husband was, you know, receding, and I said, just shave it off. You look hot.
2: I look hot either way, okay? I can have hair down to my ass, and I'll still be hot. Don't even come at me with that. Okay?
0: Like, I'm not even looking towards you right now.
2: I mean, bro. Like, for real? When this hair is gas, okay? Unk. Don't even unk.
0: Make him say unk. No, no.
2: How long is it going to be for, you know, Teddy Matt? That's going to be his first words, unk. Jasper's probably saying it now, unk.
0: No, no. He.
2: Get that coin, unk.
0: Tell you what, that kid's got probably a deeper vocabulary than I do already.
2: Why? Well,
0: in a good way, you know.
2: Yeah.
0: He said the word thrilling yesterday. I'm like, what? Like, how do you know what that means?
2: You know what? I can't wait till he starts cussing.
0: No.
2: You know he's going to.
0: My mama's ghost is going to haunt you today.
1: It's like, Grandpa, that's...
0: Mama, be at Chick-fil-A at 10:15.
1: That's so thrilling.
0: I don't know. He's probably used all that gift card now, though.
2: It was a down payment on lunch. It was much appreciated.
1: I know.
0: You know what he did?
1: $10.
0: That's what he said. He pointed to it. Like he said at the top, it says 10, 25, and 50. And the 10 was circled.
2: Yeah.
0: It's like it makes... Did Chick-fil-A circle it or you? Because it's almost like... If you... I would never circle it. I would be like... Oh, you like the gift? But you don't know how much you like it.
2: Chick-fil-A.
0: You don't know how much you like it till you try to use it.
1: You're going to overeat if I give you $20.
0: Bull crap. That's like number one with a large drink.
2: Look, like inflation, you got to get your two chicken sandwiches, no pickles. You got to get that 4-count strip and a large waffle fry.
1: I went.
2: That's before the ice cream and the
0: brownie. There's a place in probably any town you live in that, I was asked to pick up some lunch yesterday when going by the old farm, and I won't say the name of the restaurant, but they have a grilled cheese sandwich for kids.
2: Kids love those suckers too, man.
0: Yeah, and boy, they must cost so much now to make.
1: That's what I get is the kids' menu.
0: Yeah, six French fries, about a tenth of a Rice Krispie treat.
1: Yeah,
0: you know them damn things. It ain't even a whole bite's worth.
2: And that sucker's what, $7-$8 a meal? If you like
1: it. Are you going to overpay for nothing or $20 here or there? It adds up.
0: You ain't kidding.
1: If you have to feed a whole family.
0: Now there's three of them things.
1: Yeah.
0: You know? The one's still on formula, though, thank God.
2: If you're going to holler, you got to have the dollar.
0: No, or whatever. I love buying them food. I love having three grandkids and the highest inflation we've ever had.
1: You know what you're going to hate is you think, well, I'm not going to order me any food because they're not going to eat it all. Because I did that with my niece and nephew and my son. But then it gets to a point where they eat it all and then you don't have lunch.
2: That's not the case over here. You're talking to a lunch thief over here. Look out.
0: I'm not a lunch thief.
2: You know, his grand boy gets a nugget, and, you know, he's going to get it.
1: Three or four.
0: Admit
1: it. How many French fries have you eaten before you've delivered the food to them?
0: I don't. Oh, you mean when I take it to them? I mean, Let's just say my fries are always the one on the bottom, not the one that you snack on the way
2: there. I do that to my son.
0: I want to make sure they're not too hot for their little tongues, babe.
2: If I get my son waffle fries, I'm going to have a few of the bigger ones.
0: Of course. Of course.
2: I don't take his nuggets, so but I'll take his fries.
0: Yeah.
2: He might have a sandwich with a bite.
0: Did you see the new TikTok video of a certain fried chicken place that had to fire an employee?
2: No.
0: Oh, man. I won't say which one it is because it sucks for them because you can only hire people. You don't know what they're going to do. Dude got out some chicken to prepare and went and set up his phone and farted all over the freaking chicken. God. And then takes the phone and shows him deep frying it and then serving it to people.
2: Well, hang on a second.
0: It's not made up. It's real. They fired the kid.
2: But fried grease is going to kill a fart.
0: Yes, but still.
2: The visual is not good.
1: It's the thought that...
2: Original recipe.
1: And we'll keep you from the restaurant.
2: Have you seen the guy in Colombia? I think he's in Colombia. He's got a huge rack, and he'll put a bunch of raw chicken on it and just, like, wheel it down into the grease.
0: Oh, I thought you meant his boobs.
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6: Oh, you can tag me too, Fatboy933.
5: Tag us. A lot of times, though, we're tagged in ones that just won't translate over the radio. You have to see them for them to be funny.
6: It's true.
5: Like the one that I sent in the group last night. You know, that one was, it's so funny, but just hearing it just sounds like a couple people sitting around listening to Let Me Love You Down.
8: Yeah.
5: But instead,
8: thank
5: there's
8: you for that video.
5: An interpretive dance. Yeah, of course.
8: That's nice.
5: Fatboy's done a lot of work this week on various situations.
6: Can I say what happened?
5: Yeah.
6: It was funny because we got a little miscommunication. You looked at me and said, you didn't do any?
5: I should be Mr. Communication because, you know, I can't be miscommunication.
8: Mr. Communication.
5: I am not good at it for someone who's been on the radio. No, I'm talking about in real life, too.
6: Well, you do it a lot.
5: Getting back to people, missing texts, and you know, I've probably, like, if I've ever told you, oh, God, I didn't see that text. I really didn't. I'm not good at it.
6: I think you just get in a comfort zone, you know, where you just
8: don't care.
6: Relax, maybe.
5: I like

0: I'll just lay my phone down for a while and not be near it.
1: Yeah.
0: It's very...
1: it is hilarious, though, how you have a lot of do not answers in your contacts. And you forget who it is.
0: And I forget which do not answer it is. And they're like, hold on, let me call you. And then the screen lights up, do not answer. They're like, wait a minute.
2: Yeah. You can erase mine. I never call you.
0: That's true. That's
1: put
0: true.
1: Pictures on there of do not answers.
2: There's only
0: no, you're not a do not call.
2: Oh.
0: Oh, God, no. Look, how would you be? I responded to your text the other day when you were talking about how thick Fatboy's ankles were.
1: You're right. You're right beside somebody who works here in my contact. So I got Hooters and Dooters right near each other. That's inside you.
0: So Fatboy's had
2: I actually love his texts that I received because they crack me up.
1: Don't read that one. It was very filthy.
2: They're very good.
1: Did you hear what she told us off the air? Telling us about a picture she had, but she wouldn't show it to us. You know why she won't show us the picture? Because I'm not wearing any underwear in the picture.
0: Oh.
1: Why would you even tell us?
2: Because it was funny.
1: I can't show you.
2: I wanted to see. Okay, do you want me to tell the story?
0: Yeah, just call it. I'm going to do this during headlines, though, just so you know.
2: This is so bad. I was spying on my
0: pet. I was up until 11 o'clock working on this audio.
1: You were. I can verify that.
2: I didn't think that my dog that has surgery would make it up the stairs. I just put her on the sofa and made her real comfortable, and I heard her coming up the stairs, and I went, oh, no.
0: Yeah.
2: And then today I was looking at the video at what time she came up the stairs because I was already in bed.
0: Mm-hmm.
2: And I had taken a shower. I went back.
3: Thank God.
2: I put a shirt on,
0: yeah.
2: Nothing else, and went downstairs and I was doing stuff and putting her in bed. And I bent over.
0: God, did you see your hoo-hoo on the puppy cam?
2: The baby camera got the whole thing. I'm wondering if...

0: And you see your bottom on the camera.
1: Yeah, I'm bending
0: and realize,
1: over. It's like, right there. Oh, and I'm gosh. Like, oh, my God, that's not the dog. That
2: why would you think it was the dog? You yeah, thought it was the dog.
0: What, do you have a Sharpei?
1: No, it said movement, and
2: he's a beaver in the house.
3: It looks like a dog.
1: I'm looking because it says movement at this time.
3: The camera thought your snooch was a dog.
0: That's a great song.
1: It's a fun.
0: You got snooch,
3: baby.
1: Wow. Oh, God.
3: God.
0: That had a look, though. Like the... It was like the
3: my chest hurts legit.
1: What, a black t-shirt, no pants.
0: No, didn't need to know that. I'm just saying, like, was it startling when you realized it was yourself?
1: Yeah.
3: You know that shirt was sticking out too, so it wasn't covering the carpet or nothing.
0: God, that's I don't doubt this story like I do a lot of them. This one, that, I believe that. I believe she looked down and like, oh my
1: now
0: God, what is
1: think.
0: That? And the more she moved and looked, it was getting closer to the camera. She's like, oh my God, what is this? That's not my dog. It looks familiar though.
3: What if she's calling the camera company? Like, can you tell me what this is?
0: Ma'am, we ran it through Google Lens. That's your vagina.
4: The best damn audio.
3: I swear to God, this time.
0: This time, as long as Paige doesn't want to sexually exploit herself.
1: I'll show you. It's not a good picture.
0: Look at this.
3: Yes. Let's see it. We're all adults here, for real.
0: I won't look.
3: Jesus.
0: She's asking us to look at her naked right now.
3: I just did.
0: I can't. Like, that would ruin...
3: It is an odd angle. Like, why is the camera, like, pointed right there?
1: I don't know, but it startled me.
3: Hey, you know, I can see the same confusion. Dog or not? You said, does she have a Sharpei?
5: Oh, light on. Give me one, Yankee guy for me.
2: Light on.
0: All right.
1: I look like I'm very skinny, and I'm not.
0: People are texting again, story it or approve it or nah. Would you get in trouble for sharing that? Probably.
3: Probably, to be honest with you.
0: I cannot believe you looked at that. I did
1: it's
0: not look.
1: Not, it's
0: I cannot
1: not
0: look.
1: Sexy at all. It's funny.
3: You know what Paige reminds me of? Do you know the show we were watching, the OJ doc?
0: Mm-hmm.
3: The guy who has the jersey hanging up in the background. Do you remember what the jersey said? It said horn dog.
0: Oh, the
3: that guy.
0: Yeah. Horn dog.
3: I thought the midget was the leak, by the way, but he wasn't.
0: No.
3: It was all crazy guy.
0: Oh, Goober.
3: There's no leak. Did you not finish it?
0: No. I'm missing an episode, man.
3: Oh yeah, you gotta like.
0: But I don't know which crazy guy you're talking about, so that's cool.
3: That's you gotta not ghetto
0: you
3: up those apps,
0: out
3: man.
0: The little person though, and they're not ghettoed up. I just don't download individual apps. I watch them inclusively on YouTube TV. I think you're gonna run out.
3: Oh yeah, that's not the. You gotta have the standalones, bro.
0: Listen,
3: anyway,
0: I've got a question for you. Are we gonna do this bit?
1: I don't know. It's like headlines.
0: This one right
3: I
0: here.
3: I had a Red Butch and I'm off.
0: This one right here. This and again, thank you to everybody that tagged.
3: Thanks, Nutty.
0: Tagged us. Nutty is probably the biggest contributor.
3: I don't think
0: this.
3: He works.
1: Nutty
3: I think
1: is?
3: He does BDA all day.
0: Nutty, okay. Like we should start calling it Nutty's best damn audio.
1: We should.
0: He didn't particularly tag this one. This is one that's been around for a while, but apparently it resurfaced, so I got tagged in this one the whole bunch. This one, I don't have the exact year, but this was from several years ago. This is a guy named Pepe Julian Onzima, which I used to be Onzima back in the 90s.
3: Hell yeah, I put a Jolly Rancher,
0: Jolly Rancher in there. Mm. Pepe Julian Onzima is a Ugandan human rights and LGBT, not the Q+.
3: What about the IA?
0: Rights activist. He spent years advocating for the rights of sexual minorities in Uganda. But when appearing on the news, it sounds like he is being a bully.
6: We bring in the studio this morning one of the gay rights activists, Mr. Should I call you Mr.? Sure. Pepe Julian Onzima. Thank you for coming in.
7: Thank you for
6: good morning.
7: Me. Morning to you.
6: Why are you gay?
7: Who says I'm gay?
6: You are gay.
3: Why are you gay?

0: But he says it so eloquently.
1: He says it like the guy from the 7-Up commercials.
2: Oh, shout out, Malden.
1: No, not that guy. The guy that the 7-Up commercials guy that was also the butler in Little Orphan Annie. That guy.
2: Oh,
1: he had a big, bold laugh. Ha, ha, ha, ha.
3: Make 7-Up yours.
1: 7-Up yours. Whatever it was. Let's play it again.
4: We bring in the studio this morning one of the gay rights activists, Mr. Should I call you Mr.? Sure. Pepe Julian Onzima. Thank you for coming in.
5: Thank you for
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1: Oh, man.
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5: Yes is the answer to that question.
6: You think so?
7: Live.
6: Y'all think Marty Stewart's carpet matches the drapes? 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It's time to say, hey, famous people celebrating the birthday on September 24th. Be with you. Happy birthday.
5: Or suck it. God, I had a buddy of mine's mom growing up. I can't say who she is. She looked like Marty Stewart.
6: Oh, man. What did she say?
5: She had that jet black hair and everything. Now, she was a little bit bigger than Marty was.
6: Oh, she didn't wear it. Well, she wore tight-fitting jeans, but only because they couldn't find them in her size.
5: Pretty much.
6: Hey, I've been there, guys. You know? Oh, I went to stores before where they said, we don't sell clothes for people like you.
5: Oh, okay.
6: Yeah.
5: It's like, well, fine. I'll get these JNCOs somewhere else.
6: I'll go to this place, because guess what? They have big and tall. Ha ha! Joke's on you.
5: We don't sell to posers.
6: Yeah. Find a place for short and skinny people. You won't. Ha ha! Short and skinny people. You don't get a big and tall store. Suck it.
5: You don't? We don't got many birthdays today.
6: Oh, okay.
5: We're starting with a big one.
6: Stephanie McMahon Helmsley.
5: Stephanie McMahon Helmsley.
8: Oh, wow.
5: She was Helmsley Page long before she was Levesque.
6: She was married to Sherman Helmsley of the Jeffersons.
8: What a marriage.
6: God, is Triple H...
5: Paige, you know what happened?
8: What happened?
6: Oh, it's a great story.
5: It is. Well, she found out on Raw she got married. She didn't know she got married until Triple H played the footage of her passed out in the front seat.
6: He had roofied her and took her through a drive-thru and married her. Yeah.
5: Isn't that messed up? It's now they're married for real.
6: They're married in real life.
5: Long time. That, what, three daughters? Four daughters?
6: Yeah.
5: At least three, I think.
6: Yeah, three.
5: Yeah.
8: I mean,
6: do you think there's any other love stories out there where how did you guys meet? Well, he roofied me. Married.
5: We got married.
6: And I was like, you know what? This guy's not so bad. He really loves me. Look what he did to take my hand.
5: Yeah, he poisoned me. Because, you know, the shoe was he was with China at the time.
6: Yeah. And she was kayfabe with Test, who's dead now.
8: Didn't China pass away?
6: Yep. Yes. Who's also...
5: She passed away.
6: Look at that.
5: Don't know if she's going to be in the Hall of Fame.
6: Look
5: but,
6: at that. I mean, I'm not saying, but just the timing of that. Yeah. The one she was with is gone. The one he's with is gone.
5: Test was... God, Test Andrew had Martin. Early 2000s he passed, right?
6: Yeah. Heart.
5: That was a shock.
6: Heart something. Somebody's heart.
5: Yeah.
6: Stephanie McMahon Helmsley, 44.
5: Stephanie McMahon.
8: 44.
5: I did away with the sound drop. She's in the club officially.
6: No way.
5: Yeah. Stephanie McMahon's 50 years old.
6: God. I hope she gets an authentic smile for her birthday. Even when she's really smiling, it looks like she's not really happy.
5: Look, this is Rich coming from me, but I kind of agree with what Madman said. I wish she was presented a little bit more during her podcast, because she'll just like come in from a workout or throw whatever on, and I wish she'd dress up a little more. You know?
6: It's odd.
5: Throw those suckers out.
6: It is odd. And then the best friend who's like there just because I feel like Stephanie doesn't have the confidence to host it by herself, so she brings this friend of hers who also just came from the gym who looks like she never darkened the doors of one. And
5: always got to have a co-host.
6: Yeah.
5: Anyway. Paige, you know what was special about the Vince McMahon documentary?
8: I heard he wasn't very nice to people.
5: Well, there's a storyline.
6: Spoiler.
5: Stephanie didn't want to go into.
8: Uh-oh.
5: But,
6: oh, my God.
5: Yeah.
6: That's messed up.
5: The storyline Vince presented that she got pregnant with his kid.
6: His daughter.
5: Yeah, his own daughter.
6: His idea, Paige.
8: Was she married to someone else? Or
5: even if she was, like, wasn't. You know?
6: Like, who thinks
5: if Jerry Lee Jr. walked up to you and said, hey, for a story, I'm going to get you pregnant.
8: What
5: if
8: like, Mark good says, luck, because I don't have a uterus.
6: It paid.
8: It'd be a miracle, baby.
6: Well, I know what I'm getting you for Christmas now.
5: Oh, my God. I'm telling you.
6: Bum. This woman.
5: The way you and Twisted Todd talk.

0: talk about that body part. I crack up every time.
1: Yeah.
0: Oh, we got more.
1: All right, more. I will guess that Stephanie's 50.
0: 50 years old.
1: You told us.
0: All right, I love doing this because I give you a little trivia here. Heisman Trophy winner. He's a Buckeye. He won his Heisman Trophy in 1995. He got drafted. Now, hang on a second. I don't know if they were the Oilers at that time or if he was the first Titan that got drafted. But it was that franchise.
1: Does he have two first names?
0: He does.
1: Eddie George.
0: Eddie George's birthday.
1: Is that Eddie George?
0: Eddie George.
1: Or is it George Eddie? I'm not sure.
0: Can you believe we only have one two-time winner, Archie Griffin? I thought we'd have, I thought Tebow would be the first two-time winner.
1: When you first said Ohio State Heisman, that's the first one. I was like, oh, not this fast.
0: Mm-mm. Would have been Tebow if you had came back.
1: Let's see. I can do some math. Paige, you want to go ahead and pre-guess? I'm doing some probably horrible math in my head.
0: God, he might have been the greatest college football player ever if he would have came back. Won another Heisman and then another national championship, Tebow.
1: In my mind, he's also joining the club today, but I think he's 53.
2: 54.
0: He is 53 years old today.
1: Damn.
0: Eddie George.
1: So he played all 4 years then at OSU.
0: I can't remember, but back then that happened a lot more.
1: Leonard, NFL, same year, Tishamunga Bayaka Batuga.
0: If you'll do me a solid, will you look at that?
1: Well, it's impossible. I have diarrhea right now.
2: Oh, my God.
0: If you're sitting in the chair and it goes everywhere.
1: Diarrhea.
2: Stop rocking back and forth, would you?
1: It looks like I'm constipated the way I'm rocking, but I'm not. I'm in a great, kind of just relaxed, chill mood right now.
0: Didn't Eddie George beat out Tommy Frazier?
1: Yes.
0: That year?
1: Yes.
0: Yeah. Remember. We'll keep it going because this Pittsburgh Steeler legend.
1: Cordell Stewart.
0: No. Older.
1: Terry Bradshaw.
0: That era. Was he on the steel curtain? See, this is
1: Mike
0: where,
1: Webster. No, he's dead.
0: This is where I get fuzzy with old football history.
1: Mean Joe Green?
0: It is Mean Joe's birthday.
1: Nice.
0: Steel curtain, was he on that team? Those teams?
1: Yes.
2: Didn't he do the Coke commercial? Am I right about that? Or am I wrong?
1: You thought that was Mean Joe Green, Paige? Because it was. Good job.
0: It was.
2: Was it?
1: Yeah,
0: Coca-Cola. Because there was this white lady in the hallway, and he goes, hey, bitch, you want this jersey?
1: She said, you got some Coke? And he's like, nah. Yeah.
0: We got some Coke.
2: I'll give you some.
0: Stop. We got some Coke. Franco Harris is the one that passed away.
1: Yeah.
0: I was thinking it was Mean Joe, but no, he's still with us.
1: Big one?
0: Yeah, big one.
1: 80.
0: He is 80 years old today. Happy heavenly birthday to... God dang it.
1: I didn't have to ask for initials today. I feel accomplished.
0: You really knocked him out. A whole generation will not know the comic genius that this fellow was, but Phil Hartman would have been 78 years old today until his wife got coked up and killed him.
2: That's a sad story.
1: Yeah.
0: I think Andy Dick's really the only one that kind of knows about that whole story. I think he was either in the house before it happened or like same to something. Something lines up. Maybe same day he was there because they were good buddies.
1: Are you going to like... He's the kind of guy where are you going to believe anything he says? Because he's cried wolf on a bunch of stuff.
0: Yeah, it's true. Jim Henson. I saw his puppet shop in Atlanta or wherever it is. Muppet Museum.
1: Yeah.
0: There's a lot of cool stuff down there.
1: Was he a Muppeteer? Is that what you were saying?
0: Dude, do you know he made the Ninja Turtles for the live action movie?
1: No.
0: He made those.
1: I know outfits. Remember he made when Saturday Night Live started, it was supposed to be.
0: Yeah.
1: Puppets and stuff, and Jim Henson was part of it with Lorne Michaels, and they had a big dispute.
0: Those sketches weren't good as
1: but
0: far as.
1: But look what that together it would have flopped. Separately, look what they made two institutions. You know, it's pretty cool.
0: That's back this weekend too.
1: Is it with who?
0: Jalen Brunson.
1: Jalen Brunson. Oh yeah.
0: That'd Jim Henson would have been 90.
1: It remind me of his death or calls up.
0: I can't remember. It doesn't say.
1: Oh.
0: Did he have a disease?
1: He had a disease, and I don't want to...
0: You're going to ask Alicia how he died?
1: I'm asking Jim. Oh, wow.
0: Matt GPT. Okay. Oh, my God.
1: Severe bacterial pneumonia. Toxic shock. Gosh.
0: That's what women get when they leave the gimmicks in too long.
1: Oh.
0: Ladies, you better check them.
1: That's what the Britney Spears song was about.
0: Yep.
1: Toxic.
0: Is that real, the latest video of her rolling around in the bed in the Victoria's Secret?
1: I saw that too. I don't know.
0: Because I had to unblock her. And
1: I don't like

0: this world right now where you're like,
1: man. Hot mental women can get naked.
0: Oh, I like that one. I just don't like having to wonder, like, man.
1: Oh, yeah. Like, is it? Because you don't know about some of these, man. I saw a video of a dog, a puppy going through an obstacle course. And people are like, nah, that's not real.
0: So the one I saw, and I almost sent it to Paige, like, we got to talk about this tomorrow. It was a Coca-Cola. I get very emotional. It's a Coca-Cola truck that had an accident on the side of the road. And it's pouring Coca-Cola everywhere. And Mitch McConnell walks up with a jug and fills it up with Coca-Cola and starts drinking it. And then opens a door to another 18-wheeler. And there was a Mentos pallet there, and the pallet of Mentos falls in the Coke, and it sends Mitch McConnell through the sky.
2: Oh my God.
0: Yeah, it was fake. Imagine. It was fake. But with him, how do you know?
1: It looks so real. And it's not, look, this isn't something you could just type into the AI and say, hey, do this and this and that. And
0: yeah.
1: It's too good.
0: Yeah.
1: He takes his face off. It's Joe Biden. You saw that one.
0: And back.
1: And then he takes his face off and it's Joe Budden.
0: Maker of deli meat? No, I'm kidding. Who's that? That's Budding.
1: It is Budding. Carl, yeah. Rest in peace. Yeah, if you ever read the back of the wrapper, you'll get the history of Budding meat.
0: Oh, really?
1: Yep.
0: Did they tell you how sharp those razors are to slice that meat so damn thin?
1: No, but I never get the whole story because I tear the pack in half.
0: Tear the pack in half and roll it up into one meat
1: stick.
0: Yes. Hell yeah. Like, dude, that's the way to do that.
2: Turkey rolls.
0: Yeah, I thought you could say you read the ingredients. Thank you for listening.
1: That's why I bought it.
0: There's probably no time for this taste, is there?
1: Not really.
0: All right, FOF line tomorrow. A real.
1: It's an update, though.
0: It's an update one. A guy that you all really like verbally crucified calls in to try to get himself.
1: And guess what? He's got just enough piss and vinegar for another go around.
0: Uh-oh,
2: oh, boy.
0: You said the P word.
2: Drama.
0: Thanks for listening. Have a blessed day. Wash your hands. God bless America. Talking to you, Chris. It is morning. Good, good, good.
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0: of college football we've had in almost a decade. Why? Six ranked-on-ranked matchups, one shy of the record set at 7 in 2017. But here's the difference this time. Every one of them comes from the SEC or Big Ten. 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You feel that? That's nostalgia washing over you. But don't lament the past. Fire up the grill, ice down your favorite beverages, and enjoy. It doesn't get any better than this. What do you think? I'm Diesel.
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I'm with you right now. 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

Lainey just scored some Weezer tickets for me, and you have a chance to win your into the Shinedown Throwdown coming up at 11:45 during the concert calendar. But right now, here's Ozzy, Over the Mountain, as we continue with the 93-Minute Rock Block. 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
1: 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A few scattered rain showers early on with decreasing clouds, a high of 68. Tonight, mostly clear and a low near 53. Friday, sunshine, high of 75.

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The Shinedown Throwdown is coming to the Foundry at Judson Mill, and that's happening on Thursday, August 8th. And the only way you can get in is to win your way in. And coming up in the next 10 minutes, I'm going to give you a chance to win tickets to see Shinedown. Right now, here's Warrant, Heaven, 93.3, the

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0: happens October 7th. And then you got the Smashing Pumpkins and the Spectrum Center on October 16th. Coming to Greenville, it's Five Finger Death Punch at Bonsecours Wellness Arena on October 19th. But right now, it's time for you to win. You're in to the Shinedown Throwdown coming to Judson Mill at the Foundry on October 8th. 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And if you want to go to the Shinedown Throwdown, I'm looking for caller number 13, 1-800-774-0093. Good luck on Paige, and that's what's happening on your
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Ain't nothing but a good time around here. It's the Freeform Lunch. I'm Paging with you. And congratulations to Haley Shives of St. Cloud, Florida. She just scored the N to the Shinedown Throwdown. Come into the Foundry on October 8th, and you have another chance to win coming up at the end of this show. And also this afternoon, Fatboy is going to be at Adam and Eve of Greenville from 5 to 7, letting you win some tickets to the Shinedown Throwdown. But right now, for P1 Trick or Treat, this is Black. It's Pearl Jam, 93.3 The Planet Rocks.

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The only way you can get into the Shinedown Throwdown is to win your way in. And right now you have a chance to do so. I'm looking for caller number 13 if you want to see Shinedown's Brent Smith and Zach Myers perform an intimate acoustic set at the Foundry on Thursday, October 8th. I'm looking for caller number 13. 1-800-774-0093. Good luck. Right now, here's Aerosmith, Dude. 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

the champions, and congrats to my winners today, Haley and P1 Santa. And if you didn't win tickets, you have a few chances today with Stowman at 3 and 5. And then 5 to 7, if you go to Adam and Eve on Woodruff Road with Fatboy, you can win. You're in to the Shinedown Throwdown right now at Skid Row on the Planet.

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Join Fatboy this afternoon. He's going to be at Adam and Eve of Greenville, located on Woodruff Road, and he'll be there from 5 to 7 to give away tickets to the Shinedown 3.

Throwdown. And the first 50 people who line up and get there get tickets. And then at the end of it, they're going to be giving away meet and greet passes. Right now, here's Shinedown, Second Chance. I'm Paige in with you on 93.3 The Planet Rock.

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Calling all Panthers fans. I'm going to be at the Slice on Saturday from 2 to 4. So come and hang out at Simpsonville because it's a Panthers sack attack. And I'm going to give away a pair of tickets to the Panthers Detroit game. And that happens 2 to 4 Slice in Simpsonville. Be there. Right now, here's Led Zeppelin, 93.3, the Planet Rock.

So you didn't win Shinedown tickets. Well, there's another ticket stop this afternoon with Fat Boy. He's heading out to Adam and Eve of Greenville from 5 to 7 to let you win your in to the Shinedown Throwdown. And the first 50 people who show up and line up get a pair of tickets. And at the end of the remote, one lucky winner will win a pair of meet and greet passes. Shinedown Throwdown, October 8th at the Foundry. Right now, here's Ozzy, 93.3 The Planet Rock.

0: 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Uh-oh, it's back.
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2: 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Don't give a shit, you know? Still haven't got no money, but hey, he can go off. Come on.
1: Nah, you know why this is great?
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0: Ooh.
1: Yeah, he said, I heard my call. Guess what? Here's an update.
0: Wow. Okay, and that'll start up at 8:05 Friday damn morning.
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still to come, some Pink Floyd, Van Halen, and don't forget, Saturday I'm going to be at the Slice in Simpsonville giving away those Panther Detroit tickets. It's a Panther Sack Attack at the Slice, and I'll be there from 2 to 4, so I hope to see you there. Right now it's Motley Crue. This is Home Sweet Home. I'm Paige on 93.3 The Planet Rock.

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Lock it in to win yourself some tickets, the Shinedown Throwdown. And the Snowman will give away tickets at 3:30 and 5. And then you can hang out with Fatboy. He's going out to Adam and Eva Greenville on Woodruff Road, giving away tickets starting at 5 o'clock. I'll see you tomorrow morning. Until then, here's Papa Roach, Last Resort. I'm Paige on 93.3, The Planet Rock. 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

Scorpions and 93.3 The Planet Rocks with me, the Stone Man. What's up, my friends? Hanging with you until 7 o'clock this afternoon, and I got a special guest coming up for you starting at 5 today. Fat Boy from the Rise Guys Morning Show is going to be out and about today. The Adam and Eve is going to be on Greenville, 1659 Woodruff Road this afternoon starting at 5 o'clock. If you got to be the first 50 in line, set you up with a pair of tickets to go see the gig and get your invite, but also one lucky winner is going to win a pair of meet and greets. That's Fat Boy, Adam and Eve, this afternoon, 1659 59 Woodruff Road starting at 5.

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2: All right, here we go. P1's a couple of weeks from now. Sunday, October 11th, is going to be one hell of a concert. There's going to be a big race at Charlotte Motor Speedway. It's the Bank of America 400. And also, Tyler Harbert's going to be opening up the gig. It's going to be a great show. It's going to be a great time. And then the show of the Bank of America 400 starts at Charlotte Motor Speedway. This is going to be one hell of a time, man, especially back on the legendary oval at Charlotte Motor Speedway. Why is it so important? Well, it's a chase race. And, of course, you've seen with Carson Hocevar and all of the people he's dealing with in the chase. There's a few storylines and there's a little bit of drama going on this year. If you want to see some of the drama, and you can join us for one day. In fact, join us for the whole weekend, starting with Saturday, October 10th. And then Sunday, October 11th, we'll be there for the big Bank of America 400. 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

What's up, P1 Stone Man, 93.3 The Planet Rocks, and us Mozzie for you there. How would you like to join us at the Shinedown Throwdown at the Foundry, Judson Mill, Greenville, Thursday, October 8th? I'm going to give you the invite right now if you're number 13. 800-774-

Getting lit this afternoon in 93.3 The Planet, lighting people up with a chance to go see Shinedown. And this is going to be the Shinedown Throwdown coming up to the great place known as The Foundry. It's going to be October 8th, and Erica's going to join us over there. Looking forward to seeing Erica, and thanks for you being calling number 13. Another chance for you to win coming up at 5:30. Don't forget Fat Boy out and about this afternoon.

0: Hey, hey, it's Madman and Fatboy, the Rise guys. Uh-oh, it's back.
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2: 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Don't give a shit, you know? Still haven't got no money, but hey, he can go off. 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
1: Nah, you know why this is great?
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1: 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Guess what? Here's an update.
0: Wow. Okay, and that'll start up at 8:05 Friday damn morning.
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5: Let's see. We got Fat Boy out and about this afternoon. He's going to be over at Adam and Eve this afternoon. Greenville, win your way into the big Shinedown Throwdown. First 50 people over to see Fat Boy this afternoon on Woodruff Road at Adam and Eve, Greenville. 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

Audio Slave on the highway. I am the Stone Man driving you home on that highway this afternoon. Don't forget, we are giving away another pair of tickets to go to the Shinedown Throwdown, 5:30 this afternoon, but also starting with Fat Boy at 5 this afternoon. Going to be over at Adam and Eve Greenville starting at 5.

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0: 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What's up, 800-774-0093? What's up?
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0: 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What's up? 800-774-0093. What's up?
1: Coach says, let's blast those speakers. AC/DC. T-A-T.
0: Got to take care of Sid first. 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

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Who would have thought that the sun would go away first day of fall and turn into fall? Man, 66 today, 60, 52 tonight, 76 and sunshine tomorrow, back into the 80s this weekend. Getting out in the sunshine now. 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

Mornings with the Rise Guys and 93-Minute Rock Blocks every weekday at 10. And one part of the Rise Guys going to be out about this afternoon, starting with Fat Boy at 5 o'clock. Shinedown Throwdown, sponsored by Adam and Eve Greenville. In fact, he's going to be at Adam and Eve Greenville down the street from the radio station, 1659 Woodruff Road. He's going to be over there starting at 5, giving you a chance to win some tickets to go see Shinedown. The first 50 people in line, you can maybe score a pair of tickets to go see Shinedown, and also one lucky winner is going to win a pair of meet-and-greet passes. That's coming up with Fat Boy this afternoon, Adam and Eve Greenville, 1659 Woodruff Road. 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

0: the third leading cause of death in America. 43,000 will die in a car or truck crash. 6,000 will die working on the job. I'm John Morgan of Morgan & Morgan, and we represent many of these families. 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
9: Tonight, expect a mostly clear night with a low of 53.
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Taking care of the P1s with Skip and 93.3 The Planet Rocks. And Fatboy is going to be taking care of the P1s, especially if you're the first 50 in line. Adam and Eve coming up here in a few minutes. 1659 Woodruff Road in Greenville. You could be the first 50 in line to score yourself a set of tickets to the Shinedown Throwdown we got coming up. And also, one lucky winner is going to be up for the meet and greet pair of passes. Go see Fatboy. Starting in a few minutes, 1659 Woodruff Road, Greenville. He'll be there. We'll be there until 7 as well. 93.3 The Planet Rocks.

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Mornings with the Rise Guys, a 93-minute rock blocks every weekday at 10. You're going to be feeling all the way good this afternoon, especially if you score a pair of tickets to go see the Shinedown Throwdown. That's going to be at Adam and Eve this afternoon right now with Fat Boy. He's going to be over there until 7. 1659 Woodruff Road in Greenville. Grab your pair of tickets. The first 50 people in line. You've probably already gone through that by now, I think. But anyway, someone is going to be getting a pair of meet and greet passes by the end of the remote this afternoon. Now until 7. Going to be over at Adam and Eve. Woodruff Road, 1659. See you there.

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1: Hello, P1s. Oh, I'm having cord issues here. I'm wrapped up in take two. I'm kidding, take one, whatever the gaffes are. We do it live, baby. We are out here. Adam and Eve Stores in Greenville, 1659 Woodruff Road. Guess what? I'm a little out of breath because, well, not only am I probably the fattest person here, I was working the crowd earlier, baby. Got a grip and grin. We got Shinedown tickets that we're giving away. First 50 people in line are going to get those Shinedown tickets. I see the great friendly staff at Adam and Eve out here handing out bags to the people in line. Swag bags, if you will. There's some fun stuff in there you might want to check out. But again,

0: Shine Down private acoustic performance at the Foundry at Judson Mill. That's coming up here on the 8th of October. You cannot buy these tickets. You have to win these tickets. So, how do you win them? Come see us at Adam and Eve, 1659 Woodruff Road in Greenville. First 50 people in line are going to get tickets. They're going to register for the VIP one meet and greet with Zach and Brent from Shine Down. And I'm telling you, there's a lot going on. We want to see you out here. 1659 Woodruff Road in Greenville. Adam and Eve. We're giving away those Shinedown tickets, baby. It's Fatboy from the Rise Guys and 93.3 The Planet Rocks.
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Good luck. Also, Fat Boy's out at Adam and Eve here in Greenville. We'll check in with him coming up in a few minutes as well. Again, call in number 13, 800-774-0093. I want to invite you to come see us at Shinedown, the Throwdown at the Foundry.

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0: 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Who dis?
1: This is Willie.
0: Willie, you're number 12. I know. I'm going to go to hell for that. 93.3 The Planet, who's this?
2: Hey, this is Steve.
0: Hi, Steve. What the hell is that noise in the background?
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0: 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You're a winner.
2: 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Made my day.
0: I'm glad I made your day. 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

0: 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Really appreciate the shout out from the Stone Man. We are live.
1: That's right. I got to stop doing that. He's going to come after me one day. I'm telling you, he's sneaky. But you know what? That's part of his charm. 1659 Woodruff Road in Greenville. Adam and Eve Stores. Why are we here? Well, we got Shinedown tickets. October the 8th, the Foundry at Judson Mills. Shinedown's got a private acoustic performance. Zach and Brent are going to be there. Small little show for you with a Q&A. But here's the extra good part. Well, let me get to that in a second. First off, first 50 people in the line are going to get tickets. Then you register to be the VIP one experience meet and greet with Zach and Brent from Shinedown. One winner is going to get that. You got to be here when we draw for that, but you got time. Come on out to Adam and Eve Stores in Greenville, 1659 Woodruff Road. Check out the inventory. I'm telling you, store stock full of stuff to spice up your situation. Or if you want to kind of back it down a little bit, they could do that too. They got whatever your speed is. That's Adam and Eve Stores, 1659 Woodruff Road in Greenville. Come see us. Shinedown tickets, October the 8th, the Foundry of Judson Mill. You can't buy them. You got to win them. Come see us. Adam and Eve Woodruff Road. It's Fat Boy from the Rise Guys Morning Show and 93.3 The Planet Rocks.
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Mornings with the Rise Guys, a 93-minute rock blocks every weekday at 10. Fat Boy over at Adam and Eve until 7 o'clock this afternoon, Woodruff Road. Still got a chance for you to get in those meet and greet passes as he gives them away right before 7 o'clock, okay? Plus, they're going to be out and about at TLC Motors tomorrow. Fatty will tell you about that coming up as well. 93.3 The Planet rocks as we do some flying with Lenny.

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Easley's got the cheapest gas prices. 375 at the Gulf on Sheffield Road. Spartanburg,

Zeppelin and 93.3 The Planet rocks the afternoon. We're going to be checking in with Fatboy over at Adam and Eve and see how those ticks are going with some Shinedown action. Plus, we got one more hit with him coming up about 6:40 this afternoon. He's there till 7. Adam and Eve on Woodruff Road with 93.3 The Planet rocks in living color.

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1: Cowboy here with you. I am live on the town, out and about, 1659 Woodruff Road in Greenville. Adam and Eve now. Let me pull up a chair. Old Fatty's got to have a talk with you here because this is going to be a tough conversation. We do not have any more Shinedown meet and greet tickets for today. That show coming up October the 8th at the Foundry at Judson Mill. But you can still come by and schedule the meet. See, somebody's already shutting me out because I don't have any more tickets. That's cool, though. You can still come by, sign up for the meet and greet. That's going to happen. We're going to draw for that around 7 o'clock. You have to be there to win that. But look, we don't have tickets today, but Matt Mann and myself are going to be at TLC Motors tomorrow in Spartanburg, 1002 East Blackstock Road. We're going to be there from 1 to 3, so that's your next chance to win tickets. Joe Marsuka's cool. If you line up, look, they open at 9 a.m., but we're going to be there from 1 to 3, and there was a line last week, so get out there. But before then, come see us right now, Adam and Eve in Greenville, 1659 Woodruff Road. See Melissa, see the crew. Guys, couples, individuals, ladies, they got you covered here. Come check us out. 1659 Woodruff Road in Greenville. It's Fatboy from the Rise Guys Morning Show and 93.3 The Planet Rocks.
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Bad Boy here. I am live out and about on the town, 1659 Woodruff Road in Greenville. I am at Adam and Eve, and come check us out, greenvillesc.adamevestores.com. 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We are live here until 7 o'clock. That's when we give away the meet and greet tickets for Shinedown, the VIP one experience. One person's going to win, but you got to be here to win. You can sign up still. And look, I'm stalling, but I got to tell you, we do not have any more Shinedown tickets for today. We ran out. You can't buy them. You got to win them. So you can still come by, sign up for their meet and greet. You can register for that. And I've been authorized to tell you this. I'm going to throw it out there. Tomorrow, Madman and myself will be at TLC Motors in Spartanburg from 1 till 3. That's your next chance to win. That's 1002 East Blackstock Road in Spartanburg. Marzuka's the man. He's cool. You line up. You get out there. They open at 9.

0: 9 a.m. But until then, come see us at Adam and Eve in Greenville, 1659 Woodruff Road. The staff here is great, friendly. You can shop discreetly. They can answer any questions. Believe me, they've heard it before and they love to see us. So we're giving it away at 7 o'clock, the VIP one experience. Shine down. Come see us. 1659 Woodruff Road in Greenville. It's Fat Boy from the Rise Guys. 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
2: Miss Fat Boy this afternoon over at Adam and Eve. 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Also, a big party we're talking about Sunday, October 11th. We're talking about Charlotte Motor Speedway and the Bank of America 400. You love NASCAR. You'd already know what's going on with the drama of the chase. Carson Hocevar and how many people he's pissing off. If you want to come see the culmination of all this, Sunday, October 11th, you and the family get together, load up the cooler, get the barbecue ready, because we're going to be doing some tailgating action. The food over there, all outstanding. And also the party that's going to go along with it as well. Tyler Hubbard's going to open up the gig with a great pre-race show. And yes, the Panthers are off that weekend, so no excuses. Charlotte Motor Speedway, and by the way, the Bank of America 400 back on the legendary oval, Charlotte Motor Speedway, Sunday, October 11th. Come join us with me, the Stone Man, and of course, 93.3 The Planet Rocks.
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That's the Police. 93.3 The Planet Rocks and the Stone Man. Let's see, Green Day on the way, Motley Crue, Metallica, and Diesel's got you covered all the way through midnight tonight. 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

Fell on Black Days from Soundgarden's Super Unknown, part of that illustrious class of 1994. I need to get it on cassette just to complete, you know, the whole set. I've got it on CD, I've got it on vinyl, and Lord knows I've listened to it a billion times on digital. I don't even own a cassette deck, but I just want to have it everywhere I could have it. Here's Motley Crue, Girls, Girls, Girls. Green Day's Boulevard of Broken Dreams coming up next, and I got one from Metallica's Load at 7:15.

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In a 1996 interview with Guitar World magazine, James Hetfield said of the musical direction of the album Load, quote, "A lot of bands get stuck staring at their own belly buttons. They're like, wow, we made such a good record last time. We got to keep doing this. Well, we won't do that. The whole point of Metallica is to come up with fresh, you know what." Well, some people would say that Load was fresh, you know what. At least it was better than Saint Anger. Here's Until It Sleeps, 93.3 The Planet Rocks.

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0: Shinedown, Young Again.

Well, if you just missed Fat Boy, he was over at Adam and Eve, Woodruff Road in Greenville, giving away tickets for the Shinedown Throwdown October 8th at the Foundry at Judson Mill. It's going to be an awesome time, an exclusive VIP acoustic performance with Brent and Zach from Shinedown. Now, you got another chance tomorrow to go catch them. They'll be at TLC Motors of Spartanburg, 1002 East Blackstock Road from 1 until 3. I was chatting with the boss man earlier. We've already given away about half of the tickets, so coming down to the wire. You can also register to win at 933theplanetrocks.com. You let me violate you. You let me desecrate you.

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1: Literally had 18 pillows on the master bedroom. But, and I was like, I was wondering why there's this awkward chair here in the corner. Like, who's just going to sit in the chair here in the corner? Just put all the damn pillows when you go to bed. It's absurd. They're like little Russian nesting dolls. Like, you move the big pillow, there's a little tiny one underneath.
2: Got bite marks all over all of them, too. Oh,
1: 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And such.
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There's contests, there's prizes, and there's song-by-song info on what's playing while it's playing. Pretty sweet. Nickelback's new one, Rattle the Cage, featuring John 5 of Motley Crue, formerly of Rob Zombie's band, coming up at 8:05.